forward to a good night in the McWilliam in Claremorris on Thursday for the benefit dance. Michael, you're always great to promote a good cause. Fair play to you. And that's in from John in Claremorris. Well, thanks, John. We do hope to make a wee, just a brief appearance just to support the night as well. And that's in from John in Claremorris there. Thank you very much for that. Could you please play a request for All Down at the Midfest in Kilconnelly, the Midwest or Midfest in Kilconnelly tonight? Please play When the Robins Come Home if you can by Paddy McAuliffe, and that's in from Katie out there tonight in Radioland. And also my native Clonburn requested there by the late Pat Curry for all the folks at the Kilconnelly Festival as well, it says. And thanks to all of you for that. My Green Valleys requested by Pete in Ballina. Hello to you, Pete in Ballina. And could you, great to hear you back on tonight. And were you really away in Argentina a few weeks ago? Emily and Trevor on the canal in Kilclare, Leitrim. No, I have never been to South America in my life. I was in Torremolinos in Spain actually for a week or 8 days, but I've never been to South America. Anyway, thank you very much indeed to the folks there, to Emily and Trevor, for that nice message into us tonight. And Katie Costello's new single from Clun Tusker fans, just after playing it actually there, so how about that, thank you for that. And from all the Grealishes in Cairnmore Cross, and Marion Potter says hello. Well, we know Marion and Danny very well, and hello to all the Grealishes there. And remember when they ran the shop there, oh, it was always lovely to call in. Special people indeed at Cairnmore Cross there between Clare Galway and Cairnmore. The best. John Regan in Kelchamah, a big fan of Cleona Hagan. Hello to John in Kelchamah there tonight as well. Declan, can you play Last Christmas or Driving Home? Ah, oh, come on, Declan. Not a hope. Not a hope. Out of the question. Could you please play a song called Martina for a regular listener, and we'd love to hear the song again. Thanks very much. Do you know what? I know the song you're on about it, and I have to say, I don't like that song. I absolutely don't. It's one of those daft songs. And I know it's by friends of my own, The Outlaws, but that's one song that they recorded I do not like. But you know what? I'm still going to play The Outlaws, and I'm going to play one of the songs that I do like by them, and I like most by them. But here's a good one. Hanging Out, Hanging In, and Barely Hanging On. The Outlaws from Castleblayney.

Yeah, I'm going to take a song here from Jason Travers now. Somebody requested Jason earlier on. And I remember when he's from Clanburn in Galway, and when he recorded this song, he was very straightforward. He said, never heard it until he heard it on my show, and it was performed by Seamus Delaney. And Seamus, of course, the late Seamus, absolutely gentleman from County Armagh, Ballymacnab, I should say, outside Armagh City. And so we say hello to his wife, Monina. And Seamus was an absolute gentleman. Did one of our concerts, actually, some years back as well. And he recorded this, and Jason recorded it and did a very fine version of it. It's kind of a Tex-Mex song. It's one called Carmelita, and it is a beautiful song. So I think it's Micheál and Leitrim. Here we go.

you know what? I introduced the song there, and that's another song that Jason Travers did record, but not the one I was talking about. So we'll just switch it over. And as I said, this is a Fairmore Tex-Mex, as they call it in the business, Marty Robbins style song. And here is The Story of Carmelita. And

to the McWalter there in Garafron's village. Shout out to all of you as well. Now, lots of messages still coming in to us. Kathleen and Bal says, love the tunes on your show tonight, Michael, well done. Hello to Declan Burns, when the Robins come home. Mightn't get round tonight from Peggy Ford in Calimer in Galway. Hello to you, Peggy, tonight. And also, it says, enjoying your show here in North Carolina, Michael. And that's in from Breach Smith. Thanks, Breach, for very much indeed. I've been saying it lately, and the more I learn and follow the trends of country music over the years and the people who have influenced country music, my respect for the North Carolina tradition, it grows and grows and grows. It's absolutely incredible contribution to country music, and hasn't been highlighted the same way as Tennessee and Kentucky and a few other states, I have to say. But North Carolina is so central to so much that is good in country music. I throw Texas in there as well, as which often gets a lot of credit, and rightfully so. But North Carolina is often overlooked, I think. Anyway, thanks, Breach, for being listening into us in North Carolina tonight. Tony Allen, Foster and Allen, is tuned into us tonight. And what does Tony say? He says, a great day for Westmeath today. Back in another Leinster final. Congrats all around, Tony. 100%. Well done. And on the overall run of play, actually, I think you were worthy winners today. It was a fantastic performance. And Westmeath have only won one Leinster senior title in the history of the GAA, founded in 1884, which goes back 140 years now, 142 years. And one Leinster title, that was under Paddy O'Shea, the great Kerry man. And this will be only their sixth time ever appearing in a final. There are only two counties on the island of Ireland that have never won a provincial senior final. Those are now Fermanagh and Wicklow, actually, at this stage. And Fermanagh came so close, and I was in Clonus actually that day. It must be 10, 15 years ago, more actually, maybe 15, 20 or something, the day they almost beat Armagh. They drew with them, came that close to winning their first Ulster final, lost the replay. But anyway, there you go. And Tony, thank you for being with us on the late show tonight. Louis J. Hayden is listening in to us.

Road Westmeath man there, Tony Allen, and delighted with Westmeath's success today in reaching the Leinster final and into the Sam Maguire Cup, of course, as well, and the last 16. You know, Tony, Mayo could draw you tomorrow, we'll see. It doesn't make any difference, you're in the Leinster final, so the very best of luck to you and that as well. Now, hello to, I'd like to say hello, a quick hello there to Bridie and Mary Morgan there in Granlahan tonight. And we saw a shout out to you there tonight as well on the show. And to Anne Hussey and Schumann, Anne says good night to us and says thanks for the Algarve Moon by Pat McKenna. Great song and love your show and safe home and God bless from Anne in Schumann. Thanks, Anne, very much indeed for that. Over in Bal we go, and Kathleen says, forgot to say I was listening into the Dawn Chorus on, last night on RT Radio 1 overnight. There were a great crack talking about different songs as well, and people ringing in from around America, Finland and other places. I actually heard a bit of that on the way back from Tom Lyons' party in Mannions and Bal last night, and I went over to get the news at 2 o'clock. No news. It was all about the Dawn Chorus. That's an annual show, and it's a popular show, I have to say. What do you call it? Mooney lad there from, it was that Derek Mooney, and they had people out listening for the they always have it on the May weekend, bank holiday weekend, and taking up the lovely sounds of nature and the bird songs around the country, and people coming in from different areas and recording. And it is actually very interesting and lovely, and very organic. So well done. And thank you, Kathleen, for sharing some of that with us as well. As somebody else sends me in some message there, I don't know where it is, you probably heard the little ding-dong going off. In the meantime, here's Kieran Rosny. Kieran is a proud Offaly man living in County Monaghan, and I'm sure they're celebrating in Monaghan after that a famous win last night. Actually, it was just absolutely amazing. You could not script it. Jack McCartan's score will go down in history in GA. It has to, in Ulster GA history. And if there's a better pressure kick in the GA Championship of 2026, I don't think there will be. That was the most exceptional one I've ever seen. Anyway, here we go with the Kieran and a Bill Monroe number from back the years, in Bill Monroe's days actually, but Kieran recorded this in the last 2 or 3 years. It's one called Uncle Pen. It's fantastic, with Charlie Arkins on fiddle as well, and Billy Burgan on drums.

did request a song called Martina, and I said I didn't like the lyrics of it and I'm not going to play it. So somebody expressed disappointment with that, and it says, what did they say, Martina, regular listener? Yeah, I'll tell you what it says. I thought the show was about the listener's choice. Well, actually it's not. It's we do the show here and we can never fit in everything that's requested. So for this show to be successful as it is, it depends on the fact that we play. And I have a good idea of what the ordinary people I meet out on the street every day tell me what they like. And that is what has made this one of the most listened to late night shows in the country, the most listened to. And if I went with all requested songs by a certain few people all the time, you wouldn't get there. So anyway, it says the thoughts of the show is about listeners' requests, not just about, let me see now, about the listener's choice, and not just what... if I can pick this up on the right format now. What you like, Michael. I'm very disappointed and surprised to hear you say that and say you don't like the song Martina by The Outlaws. I'd say it's one of these broke-up ticks in parts, so I can't get it fully into the line. The first time I heard you refuse to play a request because you say you don't like the song. There you go. Well, that's your opinion and it's my opinion as well. It's a stupid song. It's a silly old song. It's about teeth falling out. It's about somebody... listen to it yourself. And honestly, the lyrics are codology, in my opinion, in that particular song. That's my opinion on it. You might think it's a funny song, and maybe it is, but to me it's not. And I won't play that song. I'll play any other song from The Outlaws, but I will not play that song because I don't think it's very nice towards women, to be honest with you. That's the bottom line on it. It's a very negative reflection on women, and I won't play that song. So, as they say, take it or leave it. And if you don't want to listen to the show, that's fine. No problem to me. We have thousands of listeners all over the country, all over the world. And we played a lovely song from The Outlaws there because I do love most of the music. And I've always said they're a different

very much indeed for that. Charlie McDonald, Father Charlie in Athenry. Michael, you're playing a blinder there. And thanks very much indeed, doing what you do so well. Fair play to you. Best of luck. And best of luck. I like the rest of that, Charlie. Fair juice to you on that one. And great to have you all tuned in to us there. George Langan says, Michael, depending on what time you go, we'll be with you till you pull the door and quench the light. So thanks, George, in Dublin, for that lovely message. James Jennings as well, the Mayo draw tomorrow. That's between after 1 o'clock tomorrow. So, and thanks, George, for that. James. Teresa Morton says hello to us. Thanks, Teresa. Says Teresa, for the lovely show tonight, and safe home. Annie in Boston tonight. Thanks, Michael. Lovely show tonight. Enjoy the rest of the weekend. There, Sloan, Hawaii, Hawaii, Anisha. So thanks again to you there, Anne, for that lovely message into it. And anyway, going back to that other sound that was on about, I think there's parts of wooden legs falling off. And come on. I mean, you have to show some respect to the people. You just can't allow certain lyrics, even if you like them, to dictate what will be on our show. I won't. And that's it. Won't play it. And anyway, well, one man we never refuse to play is the great Gene Stewart. And here he is with a beautiful gospel number coming your way right now.

Johnny McAvoy there, the wonderful Johnny McAvoy, and the story of The Last Thing on My Mind, a great Tom Paxton song. So there you go. Absolutely. James Cooney and Kathleen, hello to you there in Corrigan and Rowan Boyle and County Roscommon. And I do see sometimes some people do send in anonymous. They're not half as quick at answering their phone when it's dialed back. They don't want to know. Yes, yes, yes. There you go. That's it. Love your choice of music tonight, Michael. Keep up the good work. Safe home. Looking forward to your Wednesday show already. Kind regards from Milo and Mary, who are tuned into us in Tipperary tonight. Thank you very much indeed. Quite a few Tipperary people in on the show tonight as well. We're down to our second last number. Here's Mary Conca from County Galway and the story of where the Yellow River flows, coming your way just now.

Mary Conca there from over in around Glenamaddy area and where the Yellow River flows, taking us our final number tonight, PJ. And let me see, where are we here? And John P. Kane says he'll have a new single on the way shortly. John P. is up there around Bernard Jarrig area. So hello to you, John P. Thanks to Father Charlie again. And so many lovely messages have come through to us here on the Late Show tonight. Martin Moran says, Michael, thanks for the lovely busy night. So many class songs. Thank you for All Saints and All Souls shows in Sligo in November. Looking forward so much to all your shows, and never mind those over matter people that don't enjoy the very best of country music. And to those who disrespect us people who suffer losses in life, like myself, they should wake up and smell the coffee and have a life like I've had for over 60 years with a disability. And that was because of rather No, Martin's case was a farming accident, actually. So thanks, Martin, very much indeed for sharing that. You're so right. And bless you, Michael. Keep the show going and keep it country, from Martin Moore in Loughrea. And another one here, it says, good night, Michael. Love the show tonight on Woodlawn in New York, from Bernadette from Roscommon. Thanks, Bernadette, very much indeed for sharing that with us as well as we go to our final number. Still, they're pouring into us. James Cooney, still with us in Roscommon. He says, joining you, Michael, later than usual tonight. Was down in Limerick, at the moment. Thanks for playing Johnny McAvoy and the mention, James and Kathleen Cooney in Corrigan Row, Boyle Roscommon, but in Limerick tonight. So again, thanks, James. Might get around to answering you personally now tonight, but thank you. And to Kathleen Conway as well, says, good night, well done. Don't worry about obsessing over a song. Stick to your guns. We love your music. That's what makes your show number one. And thank you for playing it, playing all the songs that we love. Songs that we would never hear if it was left up to listeners' choices all the time. So thank you very much indeed, Kathleen, for that. You know your country, she says. And thanks, Kathleen, in Eris, for sharing that with us. And also to Maureen in Tipperary, thanks for a brilliant show tonight, Michael. Hello, and thank you to Breege for a lovely request for us earlier from Ballardreen. Keep up the good work. We love your show. And hello to, now there's a, keep up the good work, your show. There's a, thank, keep up the kindness, your show, to so many. A part of that hasn't come in because it got blocked up with all of the messages there tonight, I think. But thanks, and thanks, Maureen, for that. We're down to our last number here on the show tonight. I'll just update again here for a moment. And one says here, what does it say here? Excuse me. St. Patrick's Drama Group Westport present Tinker's Wedding in the Town Hall, Westport, the 6th and 7th and 8th of May. Doors open 7:30. 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That's on Pat Ward down there.

in Westport. I'd like to wish Noel Mulvaney, Lavely in Ballintore in County Sligo a very happy birthday from all his friends in Ballintore. And we are celebrating already and like to play a song.

the show progressed. To all of you who contacted the show, thank you very much indeed. And to the thousands out there who never contact the show but who love our programme, we just say a very special good night and thank you for being with us on the show. To all those in the hospitals, the care homes throughout the area, we wish you well. To all the nursing staff, the very, very best. To all the people on first responder duties this night and working through the night, we wish you well as well. That includes the emergency service, Garda Síochána, Cona, lifeboat crews, helicopter service out of Sligo there, and everybody who, ambulances, fire brigades, all of that. To all of you there on the fishing boats along our Atlantic coast this night, we say a very special good night to each and every one of you. Thanks for tuning to Midwest Radio. To all of you on the lovely islands down along the west coast this night, thanks for keeping the lights on and staying with us till we sign off. To all of you out on the roads here tonight, wherever you are tonight, hope you have enjoyed our show and at least a few miles of the journey for you here in Regional FM service or wherever you may be. To all of you here in Regional FM, thanks for the invitation to your homes this night. And those of you around the country, around the world, thanks for choosing Midwest Radio's Late Show for your listening pleasure this night. Live broadcasting is about to end now until 7 o'clock in the morning when David Cawley will start a new day's broadcasting from the studios in Castlebar. Until then, Michael Common saying good night, God bless, take care. Slán agus beannáite, oraibh galair. And all going well, back with you on Wednesday night, just after the 10 o'clock news headlines. Might see some of you at the Mayo Roscommon Ladies Minor Football Final in Tuam tomorrow evening at 4 o'clock. Hope to be there to see the game. Anyway, until then, until Wednesday night, all going well. Slán agus beannacht and Gura Míle Mahagath Galair Arish. Until Wednesday night, Je Cédin Se Hugan Timpele, Je Haclug Nimar Sin Míol Acumir Ráni, Slán agus beannacht, Je Oraibh Galair. And I see one more in as we sign off. Before we sign off, and who is that? Connemara, Bob. Isn't it perfect that we had a few words of Gaelic there? Great show tonight, Michael from Connemara, Bob in Potters Bar in England. So thanks, Bob, for sharing that one with us on the Late Show tonight. And Breda Coffey from Cork has been on to say, great show tonight. Thanks for the great music. Wednesday night rolls around again. We'll be there with you. And thank you, Breda, for that. And that's it, folks. Another one I think has come in as well. And it's who to send from. And it says, good night, Michael, and safe home. Hello to a few of my favourite Mayo people. My brother-in-law, Willie Barker, and my, this in, oh, Kathleen in a, Kathleen O'Malley Darfield, California or Chicago, I'm not sure where, she's in Chicago. Kathleen, my brother-in-law, Willie Barker, and my sister, Sheila, and our favourite resident Mayo lady, Breege, in Ballyhadrine, and my O'Malley cousins in Sonoma in California, and Pacifica in California. P.S. I love the new song.

just as we were signing off there, and kind of pick up Maureen's request here, her text, and she just says, thanks again for the lovely show tonight, and request, keep up the kindness you show to your audience by not playing anything that might be offensive, and safe home later, and God bless. And that's in from Maureen in Tipperary, or a Puckon in Nina. So Maureen, thank you very much indeed. As I said, I don't have the lineup for tomorrow's show. It's the bank holiday, a bit different lineups tomorrow. But anyway, Shinna Will and Nocta Reach, got a meal and Mark McGlair, and we switch over now to some overnight music, and all going well, I'll be with you Wednesday night here, just after 10 o'clock, on The Late Show on Midwest Radio, Slán Irish, Agus Bannock Sheriff, Galair.

This time, I'll sing a song that was partially written anyway by Dublin's most colourful character, the late, great Brendan Behan. He wrote it into a... He weaved it into a play, at least, anyway, called The Queer Fella. And ironically enough, it's about a man's feeling while he's in prison. So we'll do The Old Triangle.

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You're listening to Rewind, a repeat of the Tommy Marin Show. 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

My granny was someone that I particularly loved. I think everybody loved their granny. Everybody who's a granny, if your granny is living, you love her. If she's gone, you miss her. And that's the way it was over the years with me. My grandmother in her own, and I can remember certain things about her. And God bless us all, didn't I think she had twisted legs? I actually thought her legs were twisted. And it was only afterwards when my mother explained, it was her stockings, it was her nylons that used to twist. And another thing I remember about my grandmother, she had a certain medical, well, it wasn't a medical disposition, it was a kind of an internal kind of a disturbance, if you're with me so far. A kind of a meteorological situation. And she used to blow off, never so often. That's what we used to say years ago, blow off. And it was very subtle, and you know, it was, that's all. When you'd least expect it. That's all. A simple little, like anybody, there's no point in pretending you're upset. We all do it. If you didn't, you'd burst. No, I'm just telling you. That's why you should be laughing out as much as you can. She used to pull up her nylons in the morning. She was very old-fashioned. She didn't use garters. My mother explained that she thought garters were vulgar and suspenders were things of the devil. So what she'd do in the morning is she'd pull up her stockings like that. And she'd tie a knot there. Did anybody ever do that? Did you? A knot. And the same with this side, like that. And then, you know, for the first part of the day, they'd be perfectly straight. But as the day wore on, they'd slacken off. And they'd twist. And that's how I used to think her legs were twisted. And then tights came in. And she didn't understand tights. She couldn't come to terms with this new thing, instead of nylon stockings, tights. She couldn't understand both legs going into the same opening, you see. So what she used to do was, when she'd get the tights, she'd cut the legs off. She'd throw away the middle piece, and she'd pull them up the same as nylons. And then they eventually got the scissors off her. And she eventually then got used to wearing them as full tights. But she was old fashioned. She did the same with them as she did with the stockings. She pulled them up that far. And the same on that side. That's as far up as she'd get them. Now, if you can imagine now. There's now a kind of a, like a kangaroo's pouch across her hair. Are you with me?

like that. And it ruined her walking. She ended up walking that way. That's the way she walked. Because of the, see, if she put her leg too far forward, the elastic would drive the leg backwards. And she'd be taking one step back for every step forward, going nowhere. That was my granny. She had a sudden death, tragically, but I know she's in heaven. She was sitting down, we were at a wedding one, a round table, family wedding. All the tables spread out around the hotel. My Uncle Tommy was sitting right opposite her. Bald as a coot. Now, don't get any balder than my Uncle Tommy. Sitting across from her. She's sitting over here. And she's sitting there with the gear on her, you see. And my Uncle Tommy was smoking the pipe and dropped it. He now gets down on the floor to look for the pipe. And he proceeded in under the table. And whatever way the light was shining, she saw the reflection of his baldy head. Didn't she think her knee had come out through the stocking? And she gets her dress and pulls it down over his head. Right over his head, he's plunged into darkness. Now he thinks the lights in the hotel have fused. And he goes for his lighter. Now everything would have been fine. Everything would have been fine except for her timing. Because at the same moment that he flicked the lighter, she let go.

0: 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That was only three clicks. 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What if the others take off their belts in solidarity? 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
1: No problem, man. 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

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You're listening to Rewind, a repeat of the Tommy Maron Show. 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

The body is that of a 35-year-old. Significant lesions to the face, particularly the right temple, correlating to the intracranial hemorrhaging observed. 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

0: So he was like messaging me all night, and then he just ghosted me.
1: No way.
0: Yeah. He was like, "You're so hot, I want to come over."
1: Okay.
0: And I was like, "Cool." And he was like, "I'm on my way, driving over right now."
1: And then?
0: Nothing.
1: Phone use while driving can be deadly. 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

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Then the cafe clock spoke out the hour, and the chimes had barely died, when a gentleman clad in a suit of blue

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0: However bad you think asking will be, it's nothing compared to what could happen if you don't.
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Four doors. 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That was only three clicks. 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Someone isn't wearing their seatbelt. I need to ask him to put it on. But what if he laughs at me? What if the others take off their belts in solidarity? What if I don't ask him?

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The body is that of a 35-year-old. 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Broken femur and tibia, right leg. 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
1: Midwest Radio's top of the hour with Fadden's for Men, Brafey Road, Castle Bar, where fashion never sleeps. Stockist of Sixth Sense, Columbia, Farah, Superdry and Riveton Denim, Fadden's.ie.
2: It's 7 o'clock. Good morning. I'm Jane McNamara. A man in his 30s has been killed in a crash involving a tractor in County Cavan. It happened in Carrickaboy yesterday. Cliona O'Dwyer reports.
3: The man in his 30s was driving a tractor which crashed in Ardkilbeg shortly before 20 to 1 yesterday afternoon. The single vehicle collision happened on a local road. The tractor driver was pronounced dead at the scene. His body has since been removed to Cavan Monaghan General Hospital and a post-mortem examination will be carried out. Garda Forensic Collision investigators examined the scene last night. Gardaí are appealing for witnesses to come forward.
2: Taoiseach Micheál Martin is attending a summit of the European political community in Armenia today. The Intergovernmental Forum was set up to strengthen European security following Russia's invasion of Ukraine. The summit takes place today and tomorrow, bringing together leaders from both EU and non-EU countries to discuss Ukraine, Russia, global instability and the conflict in the Middle East. Canada is attending this time as a guest. Meanwhile, the Taoiseach and Minister for Finance is travelling to Brussels today for 2 days of meetings with EU finance ministers. The talks will focus on the economic impact of the conflict in the Middle East and what countries are doing to deal with rising energy costs. Simon Harris will also hold bilateral talks with Sweden on Ireland's proposed new state-backed savings scheme. Speaking ahead of those talks, the Taoiseach says he's examining the Swedish model to help make investing easier for ordinary savers here.
4: Irish people are amongst the best savers in the European Union, but we're not getting a fair return on people's money. People are putting their money into low interest deposit accounts where often the benefit of that is being eroded by inflation. I want to make sure people's money works harder for them. Sweden has had investment accounts in place for a number of years now, and I want to listen to them and learn from them in advance of introducing our own investment accounts in the next budget.
2: Donald Trump says the US will help free stranded ships in the Strait of Hormuz with efforts beginning today. Posting on Truth Social, the president's calling it a humanitarian gesture, but hasn't elaborated on how he'll ease the Iranian blockade. He's warning if the process is interfered with in any way, it will have to be dealt with forcefully. Meanwhile, Mr. Trump has also warned of more cuts to US troops overseas following his decision to pull 5,000 from Germany. Security and defence analyst Declan Parra says threats to withdraw US troops from Italy and Spain are concerning.
5: I think the threat about Italy and Spain would be just that. It would be similar to the threats he made about Greenland. However, the issue here is I don't think he or his administration are fully aware that this of the consequences of this with other countries, the emboldening fallout from this, particularly with Russia.
2: New legislation is needed from government to tackle the growing number of vape shops opening in Galway. Senator Sean Kyne is concerned many are popping up in villages like Moycullen and Uachtaráid, particularly near schools. The government's two pieces of legislation to tackle vaping aim to ban the sale of single-use vapes and place restrictions on flavours and packaging. Senator Kyne says children need to be protected from these pop-up shops.
6: They're certainly located near schools on the way to schools, and parents have expressed concern. Children are wondering what these are, what these places are. As I said, they look very attractive and have products with attractive packaging. And obviously, government is acting. There are two pieces of legislation planned.
2: The May Bank Holiday and International Workers' Day is being marked today. CSO figures show employment levels have risen to a record 2.83 million in the final quarter of last year, the highest on record. Employment Minister Peter Burke has praised the figures and reaffirmed government commitment to worker protections. And a new AI dating service arranges real-life dates for singles. Catch uses artificial intelligence to match singles and arrange in-person dates automatically. Instead of building public profiles, users spend a few minutes interacting with the AI, which learns their personality and preferences. And that's your news at 4 minutes past seven.
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7: A dry and mild and cloudy start to this morning, but sunny spells will develop later.

0: mostly dry apart from the odd light showers, northerly breezes and highs of 12 to 14 degrees today. Tonight a mix of cloud and clear spells this evening, staying mostly dry, lowest temperatures 3 to 6 degrees with some mist patches forming. And you can get a more detailed forecast on met.ie.
1: Midwest Radio weather forecast with thanks to Archers, number one in the Northwest for farm feeds and agri supplies. 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

ABBA getting us underway on Midwest Radio Breakfast on this May Bank Holiday Monday. You're very welcome along. It's John Ryan checking in with you until 10 o'clock this morning, playing all your favourite tunes. And as always, if you'd like to hear anything in particular, requests, etc., you can reach us on 087-900-4141. That's our text and WhatsApp in association with Megan's Bar and Kitchen, nestled in the heart of Manhattan. Food and crack over there 7 days a week. Second out, taking you back in time, the best of Irish, Chris de Burgh, waiting on a hurricane on Midwest. Good morning.

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0: Now, good morning, John, and how are you? Happy birthday to Tom Cunningham. Tom, happy birthday. Enjoy your day. And also happy birthday to Emmett Harrington. And that's coming in from Noreen Callahan in Ferrymount. Good morning to you, Noreen. Let's give you a health tip.
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Midwest Radio Breakfast on this Monday morning, Bank Holiday Monday, May Bank Holiday Monday. It's John with you till 10 o'clock this morning, and all your favourite tunes indeed as well. You can reach us as always, 087-941-41 is our text on WhatsApp. 8 minutes away from 8 o'clock, we're heading towards news at the top of the hour. And a look at this morning's funeral notices for you as well. Here's Huey Lewis.

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0: traveling to Brussels today for 2 days of meetings with EU finance ministers. The talks will focus on the economic impact of the conflict in the Middle East and what countries are doing to deal with rising energy costs. Simon Harris will also hold bilateral talks with Sweden on Ireland's proposed new state-backed savings scheme. Speaking ahead of those talks, the Taoiseach says he's examining the Swedish model to help make investing easier for ordinary savers here.
1: Irish people are amongst the best savers in the European Union, but we're not getting a fair return on people's money. People are putting their money into low interest deposit accounts where often the benefit of that is being eroded by inflation. I want to make sure people's money works harder for them. Sweden has had investment accounts in place for a number of years now, and I want to listen to them and learn from them in advance of introducing our own investment accounts in the next budget.
0: Donald Trump says the US will help free stranded ships in the Strait of Hormuz with efforts beginning today. Posting on Truth Social, the president's calling it a humanitarian gesture, but hasn't elaborated on how he will ease the Iranian blockade. He's warning if the process is interfered with in any way, it will have to be dealt with forcefully. Meanwhile, Mr. Trump has also warned of more cuts to US troops overseas following his decision to pull 5,000 from Germany. Security and defence analyst Declan Parris says threats to withdraw US troops from Italy and Spain are concerning.
2: I think the threat about Italy and Spain would be just that. It would be similar to the threats he made about Greenland. However, the issue here is I don't think he or his administration are fully aware that this of the consequences of this with other countries, the emboldening fallout from this, particularly with Russia.
0: The May bank holiday and International Workers' Day is being marked today. CSO figures show employment levels have risen to a record 2.83 million in the final quarter of last year, the highest on record. Employment Minister Peter Burke has praised the figures and reaffirmed government commitment to worker protections. New legislation is needed from government to tackle the growing number of vape shops opening in Galway. Senator Sean Cowan is concerned many are popping up in villages like Moycullen and Uachtaráid, particularly near schools. The government's two pieces of legislation to tackle vaping aim to ban the sale of single-use vapes and place restrictions on flavours and packaging. Senator Cowan says children need to be protected from these pop-up shops.
3: They're certainly located near schools on the way to schools, and parents have expressed concern. Children are wondering what these are, what these places are. As I said, they look very attractive.
0: The rodent-borne hantavirus has broken out on a cruise ship in the Atlantic Ocean. Three people have died. The infection is spread through droppings and urine from rats and mice. The ex-mayor of New York City, Rudolph Giuliani, is in hospital. His spokesperson says he's in a critical but stable condition, but it's unclear why he's been admitted. The 81-year-old also served as Donald Trump's personal lawyer. That's your news at 4 minutes past eight.
4: It's racing up the charts and a favourite on the changing table. It's Evie's Ready for Nappy Pants.

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2: Now, Monday, 4th of May, a dry, mild and cloudy start to this morning. Sunny spells will develop later in the day. Mostly dry today, apart from the odd light shower, northerly breezes and highs of 12 to 14. Tonight will be a mixture of cloud and clear spells this evening and tonight. Staying mostly dry as well. Lowest overnight temperatures, 3 or 6 degrees, with some mist patches forming later on in the night. And a more detailed forecast is available from met.ie.
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noon with burial afterwards in Pulla Thomas Cemetery. Bridie McCann, Ballinlagh, Swinfort and Turnure, Dublin. Funeral mass today at 12 noon, followed by burial in St. Joseph's Cemetery, Bohola. Tony McDermott, Mill Park Hotel, Donegal and Park Hotel, Kilshamaw. Funeral mass in the Church of the Sacred Heart, Mount Charles, today at 1 o'clock, with burial afterwards in the adjoining churchyard. Noel Moore, Ballantyes, Dunmore, County Galway, and formerly of Ferrymount, Castlereagh. Funeral mass today at 12 noon in the Church of Our Lady and St. Nicholas, Dunmore, with burial afterwards in Dunmore Cemetery. Francis O'Doherty, Shamrock House, Lurga, Charlestown. Removal from his home today, this morning, to St. Joseph's Church, Charlestown, for funeral mass at 11 o'clock. Burial afterwards in the adjoining cemetery. Mickey Walsh, Walsh's Shoe Shop, Main Street, Newport. Funeral mass today at 2 o'clock, followed by burial in Burshul Cemetery. Shanine Francis Chambers, Derry Harriff South, Castlebar, suddenly in Spain. Funeral arrangements will be announced later. John Doherty, Clareview, Westport, and formerly of Inch Island, County Donegal, peacefully at St. James Hospital, Dublin. Reposing at Navan's Funeral Home, Westport, on Tuesday evening from 5 o'clock until 6:30. Funeral arriving to St. Mary's Church, Westport, on Wednesday afternoon at 2:30. For funeral mass at 3 o'clock. Burial on Thursday morning at 11 o'clock in Our Lady of Lourdes Cemetery, Inch Island, Donegal. Martin Durkin, Maraboy, Kilmavie, and formerly of St. Mary's Park, Cross Malina, peacefully at Mayo University Hospital. Funeral arrangements will be announced later. Marion Gildee, Cushcullia, Swinfort, and formerly of Knox, Killasser, Swinfort, Galway University Hospital. Reposing at Boland's Funeral Home, Swinfort, on Tuesday evening from 5 o'clock until 7 o'clock, with removal to the All Saints Church, Killasser, arriving at 7:30. Funeral mass on Wednesday at 12 noon, with burial afterwards in Killasser Cemetery. Annie Curran, Park at Leva, Claire Morris, at Mayo University Hospital in her 99th year. Reposing at Gilligan's Funeral Home, Claire Morris, on Tuesday evening from 6:30, with removal at 8 o'clock to St. Colman's Church, Claire Morris. Requiem mass on Wednesday at 1 o'clock, with burial afterwards in St. Colman's Cemetery. Charlene Boyle, Nee Barrett, Sandyford, and formerly of Binghamstown, Belmullet, peacefully at St. Vincent's University Hospital. Reposing at J.P. Ward and Sons Funeral Home, Sandyford Village, on Wednesday evening from 5 o'clock until 7 o'clock. Removal on Thursday morning to St. Mary's Church, Sandyford Village, arriving for mass at 12 o'clock, with burial in Glencullen Cemetery. Mass for the repose of her soul will be celebrated in St. Joseph's Church, Binghamstown, at a later date. Michael Gallagher, Riverside Drive, Knock, peacefully in Ballinamore Nursing Home, Kilchamaw. Reposing at the Marion Funeral Home, Knock, on Tuesday evening from 6:30, with removal at 8 o'clock to St. John the Baptist Church, Knock. Funeral mass on Wednesday morning at 10:30, followed by burial in Knock Cemetery. Myra Galvey, McBride Nursing Home, and formerly of Father Angelus Park, Westport. Reposing in Navan's Funeral Home, Westport, this evening from 5 o'clock until 6:30, with removal to St. Mary's Church. Funeral mass on Tuesday morning at 11 o'clock, with burial afterwards in Ahavale Cemetery. John Gibbons, Craigan Row, Lewisburg, peacefully at Mayo Hospice, Castlebar. Reposing at Sweeney's Funeral Home, Lewisburg, this evening from 5 o'clock until 7 o'clock. Funeral arriving to St. Patrick's Church, Lewisburg, on Tuesday for mass of the Christian burial at 12 noon, followed by burial in Kilgeaver Cemetery. John Gornall, Knockalacta, Ballintubber, Castlereagh, County Roscommon, peacefully in the Roscommon Hospice. Reposing at Flanagan's Funeral Home, Ballymoe, this evening from 5 o'clock until 7 o'clock. Arriving at St. Bride's Church, Ballintubber, on Tuesday morning for Mass of the Resurrection at 12 o'clock, followed by burial in Ballintubber Cemetery. House strictly private, please.
Oliver Kilahina.

Ashton, Upper Lyne, Manchester, and formerly of B, Dunmore, County Galway. Mass on Wednesday morning at 10 o'clock in St. Teresa's Church, Williamstown, followed by burial of the ashes in Kildare Cemetery. John Shawnee McLaughlin, Kennington Close, Templeogue, Dublin, and Mulranny, peacefully at St. Francis Hospice, Blanchardstown, reposing at his home in Maryvaugh, Mulranny, this evening from 3 o'clock until 6 o'clock. Removal on Tuesday morning to the Church of the Immaculate Conception, Mulranny, for funeral mass at 12 noon, followed by burial in Maryvaugh Cemetery.

0: Mass at St. Ketteran's Roman Catholic Church, Hart Road, Fallowfield, Manchester, on Wednesday morning at 11 o'clock, followed by committal at Manchester Crematorium. And that concludes this morning's funeral notices. 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
4: 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John Ryan.

0: Yes, indeed. The late, great Joe Dolan opening up the second hour of Midwest Radio Breakfast on this May Bank holiday, May the 4th. And it's John Ryan till 10 o'clock this morning. And coming in our text, good morning, John, from all in Ross's Point, my old hometown, on this fab morning. Hope you have a nice weekend. And thank you for your text indeed as well. You didn't put your name on it, but I have a fair idea. It is Midwest Radio, just gone 8:15. Here's a driving tip.
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0: Girls Aloud, Little Memory, that's called The Loving Kind here on Midwest Radio. It's John Ryan with breakfast until 10 o'clock this morning. Jerry will be along a little later with an extended mid-morning show. And as always, you can reach us on 087 900 4141. 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

John Lennon, the late and the great, and Nobody Told Me on Midwest Radio. We say happy birthday to Jay in Callow near Foxford, and let him know that I love him so much. That's coming in from Michelle. Good morning to you, Michelle. Thanks for your WhatsApp. And we say good morning in regards to Nigel in Garrymore. Thanks for your WhatsApp, Nigel. All your favourite tunes right here. It's John with Breakfast right through till 10 o'clock this morning. And all your favourite memories and today's best music indeed as well. Jerry will be along, of course, just after 10 with an extended mid-morning show here on Midwest this morning. Right now, one of the greats, the all-time greats, Wings, Paul McCartney. This is Band on the Run on Midwest.

0: lives in Texas, Ella Langley. Great video to go along with that indeed as well. Rochford time, 22 minutes to 9.
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0: Now we say good morning and please play a tune for Dave and Noreen listening in the sun in southern Italy. So enjoying your holidays, no less. And love to all our friends and family in the West coming in on our WhatsApp indeed. Good morning, John. Could you please play some real Liam Riley, Summer in Dublin? It's one of his great compositions. It is indeed, Galway John. Give me a few minutes and I'll get that on for you. No problem at all. And keep them coming in, 087-940-141. So text and WhatsApp, and Francis is with us as well. Taking your calls on 0818-3055. Just coming in our text as well. Good morning to Johnny. Get up and feed the calves, Johnny. And that's coming in from the love of your life, Frankie. And Ella Langley was requested, just played her, so we hope you enjoyed that indeed as well. Now let's give you another little bit of music. Here's the Lightning Seeds. This is Change on Midwest. May the 4th, it's breakfast on this bank holiday, John Ryan, till 10 o'clock this morning.

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7: Midwest Radio's top of the hour with Faddins for Men, Brafey Road, Castle Bar, where fashion never sleeps. Stockist of Sixth Sense, Columbia, Farah, Superdry, and Riveton Denim. Faddins.ie.
8: It's 9 o'clock. Good morning, I'm Daniel Pitcher. A man in his 30s has been killed in a crash involving a tractor in County Cavan. It happened at Carrigaboy yesterday, as Cliona O'Dwyer reports.
9: The man in his 30s was driving a tractor which crashed in Ardkill Beg shortly before 20 to 1 yesterday afternoon. The single vehicle collision happened on a local road. The tractor driver was pronounced dead at the scene. His body has since been removed to Cavan Monaghan General Hospital and a post-mortem examination will be carried out. Garda Forensic Collision investigators examined the scene last night. Gardaí are appealing for witnesses to come forward.
8: The Thánaiste and Finance Minister is travelling to Brussels today for 2 days of meetings with EU Finance Ministers.

0: The Eurogroup and ECOFIN talks will focus on economic impact of the conflict in the Middle East and what countries are doing to deal with rising energy costs. Simon Harris will also hold bilateral talks with Sweden on Ireland's proposed new state-backed savings scheme. Speaking ahead of those talks, the Taoiseach says he's examining the Swedish model to help make investing easier for ordinary savers.
1: Irish people are amongst the best savers in the European Union, but we're not getting a fair return on people's money. People are putting their money into low interest deposit accounts where often the benefit of that is being eroded by inflation. I want to make sure people's money works harder for them. Sweden has had investment accounts in place for a number of years now, and I want to listen to them and learn from them in advance of introducing our own investment accounts in the next budget.
0: Meanwhile, the Taoiseach is attending a summit of the European political community in Armenia today. The intergovernmental forum was set up to strengthen European security following Russia's invasion of Ukraine. The summit takes place today and tomorrow, bringing together leaders from both the EU and non-EU countries to discuss Ukraine, Russia, global instability and also the conflict in the Middle East. Canada is attending as a guest. Ireland's ticket touting laws are under scrutiny after it emerged that there have been no prosecutions since they were introduced. A loophole in the system means some major events are not covered, allowing tickets to be resold at inflated prices, as Jane McNamara reports.
2: There have been no prosecutions under Ireland's ticket touting legislation since it came into force in 2021. The law bans selling tickets above face value for designated events in venues such as Croke Park, the Aviva Stadium and Three Arena, with penalties of up to €100,000 or 2 years in prison. However, a loophole means events not officially listed are exempt. Fine Gael TD John Clendenin, who obtained the information through a Dáil question, says enforcement is lacking and he's calling for action. The issue reported in the Irish Independent has resurfaced ahead of next year's Ryder Cup in Limerick, where tickets have already appeared online at several times their original price.
0: An emergency response exercise is taking place today at the Belgard Lewis stop in Dublin. The drill involving agencies, including Gardaí, Dublin Fire Brigade, is testing how services respond to a serious incident. It's being held during planned engineering works, with Lewis services in the area replaced by buses. Passengers are being told not to be alarmed by emergency vehicles, as the exercise is part of routine safety planning. Further fuel protests could take place ahead of October's budget, though no new demonstrations have been formally organised. Spokesperson James Gagan told the Press Association that anger remains over fuel costs and wider cost of living pressures. They criticised the government's support package as too little too late, with payments not expected until midsummer. Last month's protests caused major disruption, including blockades in Dublin and at key fuel facilities across the country. And finally for now, a court in China has ruled employers cannot use artificial intelligence as a reason to fire workers. The Hangzhou Intermediate People's Court found a tech company unlawfully dismissed an employee after replacing his role with an AI system. The worker had been demoted and later reportedly fired after refusing a low-paid position. That's your news for now. The time is 4 minutes past nine.
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8: Now, a dry and mild and cloudy start for this morning, but sunny spells will develop later on in the day. Mostly dry today, apart from an odd light shower. Northerly breezes on highs of 12 to 14. A mix of cloud tonight and clear spells this evening and tonight. Staying mostly dry overnight. Temperatures 3 or 6 degrees with some mist patches forming later in the night. More details on a 5-day forecast is available from met.ie.
7: The weather forecast on Midwest Radio with Archers of Ballina. 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

0: Midwest Radio Breakfast. Good morning. It's John with Breakfast until 10 o'clock this morning. That's a great remix of that. Jax Jones remix of Take That's Said It All. Could you please play a song for Cormac? And Cormac is staying with his granddad in Manchester at the moment. So hopefully you're having a wonderful time and a wonderful bank holiday weekend, Cormac. We've got lots of requests coming in for various tunes. Happy birthday to Tommy, whose birthday is today also. Emmett Hansen in French Park. And that's coming in from Noreen Callaghan in Lisduff and Ferrymount. Good morning to you, Noreen. Requests coming in for Eunice Moore and for Pat and O'Hamore and Father Michael Byrne in Kilconnelly. Hope you're enjoying the Kilconnelly Festival is the message. Great to catch up recently. Michael English and Mike Denver's requested for that. And that's coming in from Agnes and Bridie. And Maureen Connolly in Connemara, great listener to Midwest Radio. Pat Mulcrone has requested there. And Jerry is coming along at 10 o'clock with the mid-morning show. So Jerry will be playing all those tunes for you. He'll do his best to get them all on for you. He's on an extended mid-morning show this morning from 10 o'clock until 1. And an Arsenal fan just sent me in a text for a great tune. A tune I haven't heard in a long time. And I'll have no problem playing it. Time Passages, Al Stewart. What a tune. Give me a few minutes on that, Arsenal fan, and we'll do that for you. If you're job hunting, it's time for this morning's Job Waves.
1: 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Trusted home care in Ireland. Your life, your way. Davida.ie.
0: 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The role requires strong organisation and communication skills and is a permanent role with an immediate start. Fab Coat, a metal fabrication and power coating company. They're in Kilkelly and they seek general operatives for their workshop. 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And Friars Lodge Nursing Home require healthcare assistance. Full and part-time hours are available there. Full-time dental receptionist, dental nurse required in the Claremorris area. And that is Monday to Friday, 9 a.m. to 5:30 p.m. An immediate start and occasional Saturdays as well. General operatives required for construction works in the Claremorris area. Leiden House, they are currently recruiting bar and waiting staff to work in their Ballinrobe race meetings and commencing Friday the 8th of May. There are ideal opportunities for those seeking part-time and casual work or to earn extra income alongside an existing or part-time job. Keith Raven Tyres Limited has a vacancy for a mechanic. It's a full-time, the position is full-time permanent. Excellent opportunities for career progression within the company. Daniel's Kitchen in Ballina require part-time and full-time waiting staff, also experienced bar staff. Painters required in the Mayo area. Experience is essential. A tipper truck driver is wanted in the Tuam Dunmore area. And a rigid truck driver wanted for hardware deliveries based in Sligo. You'll need a full clean driver's license and an up-to-date CPC is required as well. Previous experience using a HIAB is desirable but not essential. And Curran Sawmills in Carindola, they are recruiting a bandsaw operator for a full-time position. That's Monday to Friday. And farmhand required for farm work in the Brafey area of Castlebar may suit for some summer employment. The CBD

Recreational Centre in Charlestown require part-time administrator, 18.5 hours per week. Strong computer and communication skills are desirable. Also, part-time caretaker required, 19 hours per week. Abbey Tots Creche and After School in Mayo Abbey, they're looking for a deputy manager for maternity.

0: Still going strong, still doing the tours and performing as good now as he ever did. Rod Stewart and Love Train. Let's give you a health tip.
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2: Today I'd like to talk to you about antibiotics. 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Never share unused antibiotics with others, even if they have similar symptoms. Antibiotics do not work for viral infections such as flu. They only treat bacterial infections. Total.

0: Yes, indeed. What a legend. The late, great Roger Whittaker. New World in the Morning, 22 minutes after 9.
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0: Now we say happy birthday to Anne Kilroy in Sligo. Happy birthday to you, Anne. That's coming in from Kathleen and JJ. Quick break. We're back with Al Stewart. 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

0: A classic on Midwest Radio from Al Stewart, Time Passages, as requested by an Arsenal fan. More than delighted to bring that to you. Now, could you please mention the following? There's a calf missing from land at Tubberody at Clare. Any information, contact us here at Midwest. That is, if you come across or you see a calf around the Tubberody at Clare area, there's a calf missing from land there. 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

0: Great memory from the 80s, Bronxky Beat, of course, Jimmy Somerville and Small Town Boy here on Midwest. It's John with Breakfast until 10. Jerry will be along at 10 o'clock with an extended mid-morning show. And of course, our lines are open, 087-900-4141. That is our text and WhatsApp. And that's with thanks to everyone's favourite Irish pub in New York City. We say top of the morning to Bernie and all the dream team in Connolly's Pub and Restaurant, just off Times Square, serving the best Irish breakfast in New York City.
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Midwest Radio Breakfast, Bruce Springsteen, the boss, of course, and Do I Love You? We're here till 10 o'clock. Jerry is on the way after 10 with an extended mid-morning show. You can text and WhatsApp, of course, 087-900-4141. And France is taking your calls as well on 0818-3055. We're going closer there with a classic from the Bee Gees. Here's One on Midwest.

0: go along and support that. Get a nice cuppa and I'm sure some goodies there as well. And Fahy Westport, that's Fahy Westport, the community hall there. So a coffee morning and a tea morning for all in aid of Alzheimer's. Let's give you a driving tip.
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0: Thank you for your company over the last few hours. And Jerry is on the way, an extended mid-morning show here on Midwest Radio right through until 1 o'clock. Dennis Charlton with you, keeping you company in the, throughout the afternoon from 1 until 4. And a little later on, James King from 4 o'clock this after, later on this afternoon and into the evening, keeping you company. Some great programmes throughout the day and into the evening here on Midwest. We're going to leave you with this one, The Temptations and My Girl from JR. Enjoy your bank holiday Monday. Stay safe and I'll see you Friday for Nice and Easy at 6. God bless. Bye-bye.

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9: It's 10 o'clock. Good morning, I'm Daniel Pitcher. A cyclist has died following a collision in County Laois yesterday. The man in his 50s was travelling on College Avenue in Mount Mellick at around 4:30 in the afternoon when he collided with a railing. He was taken to hospital in Port Laois where he died last night. Gardaí say a post-mortem exam will take place in due course and the road remains closed for a technical exam. Investigators are appealing for witnesses to come forward. The Taoiseach's attending the European Political Community Summit in Armenia today. Security in

0: Now is the time for homeowners to start planning ahead for the winter, even as we move into summer months. That's the advice from SEAI, who say that there's never been a better time to retrofit homes. A record 25,000 grant applications have already been processed this year, with additional supports now available. Kieran Byrne, Director of National Retrofit in the SEAI, says lots of grants are available.
1: It's like putting a jumper and a hat on a house. So if you insulate the walls and insulate the attic, you're making the house, the fabric of the house, much more comfortable. And so we've grants for attic and cavity. We also have grants for windows and doors. And if you're doing that work now, you've plenty of time to get the works done, contract it in, and get ready for

0: forecast, you can log on to the Met Éireann website, which is met.ie.
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0: Time now for this morning's death and funeral notices. The death has occurred of Richard Bolton, Glenview Drive, Riverside, Galway City, and formerly of Tavron, Kilkelly. Requiem Mass today at midday in St. Patrick's Church, Foster Street, Galway, with the funeral proceeding afterwards to Renville Cemetery, Oranmore. Kathleen Duffy, Neilavan, Carrilachie, Kilmavie. Removal from her home today at 12:30 to the Church of the Immaculate Conception, Kilmavie, arriving for Mass of the Resurrection at 1, followed by burial in Neave Movie Cemetery. Liam Hargraves, Falla, Barnathraw, Ballina. Requiem Mass today in the Church of Christ the King, Aarhus, at midday, with burial afterwards in Pulathomish Cemetery. Bridie McCann, Ballinlag, Swinford and Terenure, Dublin. Funeral Mass today at midday, followed by burial in St. Joseph's Cemetery, Bohola. Tony McDermott, Mill Park Hotel, Donegal, and the Park Hotel, Kilchimaw. Funeral Mass in the Church of the Sacred Heart, Mount Charles, today at 1 o'clock, with burial afterwards in the adjoining churchyard. Noel Moore, Ballantees, Dunmore County, Galway, and formerly of Ferrymount, Castlerea. Funeral Mass today at midday in the Church of Our Lady and St. Nicholas, Dunmore, with burial afterwards in Dunmore Cemetery. Francis O'Doherty, Shamrock House, Lurgan, Charlestown. Removal from his home this morning to St. James's Church, Charlestown, arriving for funeral mass at 11, with burial afterwards in the adjoining cemetery. Mickey Walsh, Walsh's Shoe Shop, Main Street, Newport. Funeral mass today at 2 in St. Patrick's Church, Newport, with burial afterwards in Borrashool Cemetery. Charlene Boyle, née Barrett, Sandyford and formerly of Binghamstown, Belmullet, peacefully at St. Vincent's University Hospital. Reposing at J.P. Ward and Son's funeral home, Sandyford Village, on Wednesday evening from 5 until 7. Removal on Thursday to St. Mary's Church, Sandyford, arriving for Mass at midday, with burial in Glencullen Cemetery. Mass for the repose of her soul will be celebrated in St. Joseph's Church, Binghamstown, at a later date. Shannon Francis Chambers, Derry Harrow, South Castlebar, suddenly in Spain. The funeral arrangements will be announced later. Martin Durkin, Mahara Boy, Kilmavie, and formerly of St. Mary's Park, Cross Molina, peacefully at the Mayo University Hospital. The funeral arrangements will be announced later. John Doherty, Clareview, Westport, and formerly of Inch Island, County Donegal, peacefully at St. James's Hospital, Dublin. Reposing at Navan's Funeral Home, Westport, on Tuesday evening from 5 until 6:30. Funeral arriving to St. Mary's Church, Westport, on Wednesday afternoon at 2:30 for Mass at 3. And burial on Thursday morning at 11 in Our Lady of Lourdes Cemetery, Inch Island, Donegal. Michael Gallagher, Riverside Drive, Knock, peacefully in the Balnamore Nursing Home, Kilchimaw. Reposing at the Marian Funeral Home, Knock, on Tuesday evening from 6:30, with removal at 8 to St. John the Baptist Church, Knock. Funeral Mass on Wednesday morning at 10:30, followed by burial in Knock Cemetery. Myra Glavy, McBride Nursing Home, and formerly of Father Angelus Park, Westport. Reposing in Navan's Funeral Home, Westport, this evening from 5 until 6:30, with removal to St. Mary's Church. Funeral Mass on Tuesday morning at 11, with burial afterwards in Oakwall Cemetery. John Gibbons, Craigor Row, Lewisburg, peacefully at the Mayo Hospice, Castlebar. Reposing at Sweeney's Funeral Home, Lewisburg, this evening from 5 until 7. Funeral arriving to St. Patrick's Church, Lewisburg, on Tuesday for a Mass of Christian burial at midday, followed by burial in Kilgeaver Cemetery. Marion Gilday, Cushcullia, Swinford, and formerly of Knox, Kilasser, Swinford, at the Galway University Hospital. Reposing at Boland's Funeral Home, Swinford, on Tuesday evening from 5 until 7, with removal to All Saints Church, Kilasser, arriving at 7:30. Funeral Mass on Wednesday at midday, with burial afterwards in Kilasser Cemetery. John Garnell, Knockalafta, Ballintubber, Castlerea, County Roscommon, peacefully at the Roscommon Hospice. Reposing at Flanagan's Funeral Home, Ballymoe, this evening from 5 until 7. Arriving at St. Bride's Church, Ballintubber, on Tuesday morning for Mass of the Resurrection at midday, followed by burial in Ballintubber Cemetery.

0: house. Strictly private, please. Annie Caron, Parca Cleva, Clemoris, at the Mayo University Hospital in her 99th year. Reposing at Gilligan's Funeral Home, Clemoris, on Tuesday evening from 6:30, with removal at 8 to St. Coleman's Church, Clemoris. Requiem Mass on Wednesday at 1, with burial afterwards in St. Coleman's Cemetery. Oliver Killahina, Ashton-under-Lyme, Manchester, and formerly of Behe, Dunmore, County Galway. Mass on Wednesday at 10 o'clock in St. Thrace Church, Williamstown, followed by burial of ashes in Kildaree Cemetery. John Shawnee McLaughlin, Kennington Close, Temple Oak, Dublin, and Mulranny, peacefully at St. Francis Hospice, Blanchardstown. Reposing at his home in Moravaw, Mulranny, this evening from 3 until 6. Removal on Tuesday morning to the Church of the Immaculate Conception of Mulranny for funeral mass at midday, followed by burial in Moravaw Cemetery. Sarah O'Duffy, Rossbeg, Westport, peacefully in the Pilgrim's Rest Nursing Home, Westport. Reposing at McGing's Funeral Home, Westport, on Tuesday evening from 5:30, with removal at 6:15 to St. Mary's Church, Westport. Requiem Mass on Wednesday at 12:30, with the funeral proceeding to Morrisk Abbey Cemetery. Maureen Queenan, née Murphy, Burnage, Manchester, and formerly of Clonlough, County Sligo, peacefully at home. Requiem Mass in St. Cuthbert's Roman Catholic Church, Palatine Road, Whittington, Manchester, on Wednesday at midday, followed by interment at Mill Lane Cemetery, Cheadle. Michael Mick Reynolds, Fallowfield, Manchester, and formerly of Ballyhadreen, County Roscommon, and Tuam, County Galway, peacefully, age 90. Requiem Mass in St. Kentigern's Roman Catholic Church, Hart Road, Fallowfield, Manchester, on Wednesday morning at 11, followed by committal at the Manchester Crematorium. And that concludes this morning's death and funeral notices. Midwest Radio extends sympathy to the family and friends of the deceased. May the souls of the departed rest in peace. A reminder that all funeral arrangements are available to view on midwestradio.ie, where you can also now leave a message of condolence.
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2: Well, now at a 10:15 this Monday morning, this May Bank Holiday Monday morning, it's time to say good morning, friends, wherever you might be, and welcome to Monday's mid morning show here on Midwest Bank Holiday. As I said, so I know lots of you are on the move. We've had a little bit of rain, but overall it's not too bad. So if you are on the roads, be careful and mind yourselves, because as I said, I'm sure a lot are moving hither, thither, and yon over the course of the weekend. And whatever you might have been up to, I hope the weekend has gone well, and that you're nice and relaxed and ready now for another day and whatever another week might throw at you, which I hope will not be much. Anyway, a big thanks to John Ryan for some great tunes, in fairness to the lad. And as he said himself, he's back in action again on Friday night with God's help, just after six bells. Between now and one, it's an extended mid-morning show. Your calls, your texts.

heartiest congratulations, and I'm sure it's going to be a busy week and a nice week with all kinds of celebrations. And a big happy birthday to Maureen McHale. Maureen celebrates a special birthday this very day. So Maureen, happy birthday to you, and hopefully all nice things are going to come your way today as well.

Are we ready? Good, then let's do it. Let's kick it off. Let's do it with the Bay City Rollers and an old classic if there was ever one. I Only Want to Be With You. What a great tune to open a show on a bank holiday Monday morning, because that's exactly the way it is. I Only Want to Be With You. Good morning, friends. Welcome to Monday's Extended Mid-Morning Show.

I think fans of those boyos were called the Tartan Army. The good old Bay City Rollers this Monday morning. I only want to be with you. Dedicate that one as well to JJ Clifford in Ballina. Why? Well, I'll tell you why. JJ celebrates his 18th birthday today. A very happy birthday to you, JJ, from Nanny and Grandad.

Happy birthday to you, Tom, and hello to Emmett Harrington in French Park, all tuned in. That's in from Noreen Callaghan, a great friend of ours too, in Fairymount. 087 900 41 41. This is Paddy Tracy.

Me and My Old Banjo. Nice, lively, up-tempo song. It comes from Paddy Tracy, and it's a song from him on the programme this morning. Benefit dance for Brenda Grealis will take place in the MacWilliam Park Hotel, Claremorris, on this Thursday, the 7th of May. Music by Streetwise with guest performers. The special guest on the night is the great Mick Mulhern, dancing from 9 to 11.30, and tickets at €20 are available from local outlets, Eventbrite, and On the Door on the night. There's going to be a door prize and raffle on the night too, and it's all in aid of a very worthy cause of benefit dance for Brenda Grealis. So that's on this Thursday, the 7th of May, in the MacWilliam Park Hotel in Claremorris. Now, as I said, our extended mid-morning show with you until 1, so your musical suggestions as well as everything else are all very welcome. Here's music from Westlife.

their appeal and, of course, are back with that world tour now that sees them do 13 nights in Dublin. Tickets are still available for some of those nights. I heard some ads running over the weekend. But I would say that, in fairness, there'll probably be more nights in Dublin, you know, because there's a huge, huge surge of demand for tickets and a huge surge in their popularity again. Great group of fellas, Westlife, and from a couple of years ago, a piece called Starlight. That's for Pete, tuned our way in Ballina. And also, Jerry, will you please play Bring Me a Boat Song from the new Glorna Dunn Cayley Band CD, which launched on Mayo Day. Thank you very much. We played a track from it on Friday. I have a copy of it here right beside me. It's a great album. Glorna Dunn, of course, has some of the members from Acle, from various other parts of the county. It's an album called Come West Along the Road on Bohor Shear. And how many of them are in it? 1, 2, 3, 4, 5, 6, 10 of them. Great group of people. They're just every bit All-Ireland winners, of course. And they're like the other Piper's Cross Cayley Bandits. Great to see so many young people involved in trad music. So certainly a track will be played from that, if not before 11, then the other side of the 11. And of course, as you can imagine, lots of calls coming in to please play Flowers of the May, Queen of the May. Breege is one of the people texting in about that. And I'll do this one too, that says, hello Jerry, got my early walk in this morning at Crossloop Beach, chilling here in the garden in North Mayo and heading back to the house on the corner in Ballyvarry early tomorrow morning. Well, caller, whoever you might be, it looks absolutely lovely. It's a place you could do more than an early morning walk. You could be there 3 or 4 or 5 or 6 times a day on Crossloop Beach. It looks fantastic. Anyway, thanks for the picture and thanks for the WhatsApp to 087 900 41 41. Marion and Dominic together on the programme this Monday morning, The Last Thing on My Mind from 2023.

Great combination of voices, Dominic Kerwin, Marion Waldron together, and The Last Thing on My Mind by email to studio at midwestradio.ie. It's an email from Gráinne. So let's see if we can help out Gráinne today.

Good for the birthday today is what it's saying here for you, Mikey. What a fabulous night, Jerry, at the Mayo Day concert in Castlebar on Saturday night. Fulsome praise to all those who participated, say Maeve and Brian from the UK. In fairness to the organisers of that, it's a huge event and they've been doing it for the last couple of years now and it's worked a treat every year. So I'm delighted to know that it worked a treat again this year. Thanks, Maeve and Brian, by the way, for being there, number one, it's Mayo Day celebrations, and number two, tuning into the programme today. And also request for Bridie Lavelle, who celebrates the birthday today, have a lovely day, Bridie. Enjoy it. The request coming in from Nora and John. Thanks for being with us on our Bank Holiday Monday. Up next on the programme, Nancy Griffith and a great song from a few years ago, but it's a song called Looking for the Time, Working Girl, Nancy Griffith.

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1: Join the fantastic Michael English live in concert with his brand new show at the Town Hall Theatre Claremorris on Thursday, 7th of May. Enjoy a night filled with all the hits, as well as all your favourite country classics.

Some classic Margot. A toast from an Irish colleague. Say congrats to Kira Coleman from Ballina and also Sandra for all their help. They completed the marathon in Ballina yesterday and well done to both ladies. Let's see, can you play a request to wish a happy birthday to Colm from Achill Island fans and also Peter Murphy tuned in. Hello to all of you, all big fans of the radio station and big fans of Lady of Knock too. Midwest, does anyone know why the water is off in Gurcheen Clonfad? Can anyone throw any light as to the reason the water might be off in Gurcheen Clonfad, and if so, we'll pop it on the radio for the listeners to let them know what's happening. Morning, Jerry. Love to hear These Dreams by heart if you can play it, says Kate on the programme. And some Ray Lynham requested on the programme too, and we'll do this one that says in 1963, Jim Reeves was preparing for a tour of this country

Not forgetting Mick Flavin, maybe. I had some calls. I think it was Bridget Ruan, actually, that asked about Mick Flavin earlier. So the other side of 11, some music for Mick. Ballyhonest Community Garden, open to new members. Whether you enjoy growing flowers or vegetables, our communal growing space has something for everyone. Come for tea and a chat. Beginners are welcome. Shared labour, shared food, and shared connection from Shayla. So that's it's a great idea. And I hope lots of people will avail of the community garden in the very heart of Ballyhonest. Val with us this morning, this bank holiday. Good morning to you, Val. Asking for the music of Gina and the Champions from this fantastic album, Val. 50 songs for 50 years. More to you, much more to you than meets the eye.

0: That's the great Ray Line. I'm back in Love by Monday. Would you be able to please play the Ballad of John Moore for my brother Jared Kenny? He's in Mayo from the USA for the Moore Hall Conference this week. Thank you, says Tom. Well, Tom, thanks for the text. And hello to Jared from the USA in this very country for the conference. Have to hold my hands up and say I'm not familiar with the song, but I will go and search and see how we do. I want to say hello to Keith in Ballina, tuned in. Good man, Keith. And you're enjoying the tunes. Well, that's good to hear this Bank Holiday Monday. And Jerry, a huge thanks to everyone concerned for a powerful an incredible evening of song, dance, musicians and video clips to celebrate Mayo Day in the TF last Saturday night. It was the ultimate celebration with amazing performances from start to finish. Thank you, thank you, thank you, says Mary and the three friends from Inniscrone who made their way to the TF for that wonderful night. So clearly a good night was had by all. And Midwest, can you please play Harvest Moon for my friend Frida, on memory of Frida, and that's in from Sam. Well, in memory of Frida, I know the song you're talking about. It's a great song. So Neil Young, isn't it, that was the man that did that. Some wonderful mouth organ playing in that. So we will get to that the other side of 11 too. That almost wraps up the first hour of the programme. Just to say, you can phone us on 0818 3055, or you can also text or WhatsApp on 087 941 41. With thanks to the Merrion Row Hotel and Public House New York, located just off Times Square and home to the finest Irish hospitality in the Big Apple. And you can email the programme on studio@midwestradio.ie. That's studio@midwestradio.ie. So we'll take our break. We'll bring you the news at the top of the hour, bring you the weather, bring you all the updates, and then we're back with more tunes in about 10 minutes' time.
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5: The countdown is on for Paul Claffey's October music trips to sunny Spain. 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Jerry

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0: Midwest Radio's top of the hour with Fadden's for Men, Brafey Road, Castle Bar, where fashion never sleeps. Stockist of Sixth Sense, Columbia, Farah, Superdry, and Rivet and Denim, Fadden's.ie.
3: It's 11 o'clock. Good morning, I'm Daniel Pitcher. More than 2,400 people have been caught speeding so far across the bank holiday weekend. A special Garda Roads policing operation has been underway since Thursday morning. Emily Keegan reports.
4: Since 7am on Thursday, there have been two deaths on the roads, bringing the total number for the year so far to 57. Across the 4 days of this Garda operation, 123 people have been arrested for driving under the influence. More than 2,400 people have been caught speeding, including one person travelling at 159 kilometres an hour in an 80 zone in Tipperary, and another driving 112 kilometres an hour in a 60 zone in Dublin. 240 motorists have been caught on their phones or not wearing a seatbelt. The increased number of Gardaí on the roads will remain in place until 7am tomorrow.
3: Meanwhile, a cyclist has died following a collision in County Laois yesterday. The man in his 50s was travelling on College Avenue in Medmellick at around 4:30 in the afternoon when he collided with a railing. He was taken to hospital in Port Laois, where he died last night. Gardaí say a post-mortem exam will take place in due course and the road remains closed for a technical exam. Investigators are appealing for witnesses to come forward. Iran's threatened to attack US forces if they carry out Donald Trump's plan to freeze stranded ships on the Strait of Hormuz. The president says they'll start guiding vessels using aircraft and guided missile destroyers. He called it a humanitarian gesture as many are running low on food. NATO chief Mark Rutte insists that Europe's ready to support opening the key shipping route.
5: I see more and more European countries pre-positioning essential logistical and other supports close to theater so that for the next phase they're ready. So I would argue there has been some disappointment from the US side, but the Europeans have listened.
3: New York Times journalist Ali Watkins says Donald Trump's plans to free the ships remain unclear.
6: The promises are very big and quite vague, but we still don't really have details of how this would actually work. I think from his post, it kind of suggested that there's going to be some kind of, you know, active operational escorting of ships. But then afterwards, there was some, you know, kind of statement from the army saying, or the military, excuse me, saying, you know, they might just help coordinate traffic.
3: Panda Waste is set to introduce a monthly fuel surcharge of 97 cent for its customers. The company says it's in response to the spike in the price of oil as a result of the conflict in the Middle East. More than 350,000 customers are to be hit with the charge from this month. Susan Hayes-Culleton, director of Hayes-Culleton Group, says the company is differentiating between a price hike and temporary surcharge.
7: If a cost of your business is going to, number one, go up and B, consistently in such a way that consumers will understand or that you can't absorb, well, then yes, you would expect that. Whether other companies, though, will choose the same route of calling it a surcharge, of separating it from a price hike, of calling it temporary and pointing it towards an external factor, I think that's what's different here, and we'll see what the market does to follow.
3: A commemorative event to mark 30 years since the death of Veronica Guerin is set to take place next month. The investigative journalist was killed by a gunman while sitting in her car at Newlands Cross in Dublin on the 26th of June 1996. The event, entitled Truth and Transparency, will take place on the same date this year at the Convention Centre in Dublin, attended by the Taoiseach Micheál Martin and Justice Minister Jim O'Callaghan, according to the Irish Independent, with all proceeds going to St Francis Hospice in North Dublin. And Gráinne Íomhathú, the former presenter of the popular children's programme Bosco, has died at the age of 72. The mother of two from County Wicklow died on Saturday in the care of staff at Tallaght University Hospital. Bosco was produced

0: during the late 70s and 1980s. And that's your latest news update, with the time now coming up to 4 minutes past 11.
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7: 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And Trading Post this morning, 1-bedroom apartment to let, fully furnished with private car park, 5 minutes from Ballina Town Centre, suitable for professional persons. So if you want information on any of those, you can call Francis right now on 0818 3055.
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put you in touch with the people who are in need of same. Welcome back to us. It's almost 14 minutes after 11 this Bank Holiday Monday. We're on the extended mid-morning show, of course, with you until 1 o'clock today. Now, can you please wish my sister Bernadette Healy from New York, a great fan of the show, a very happy birthday. Certainly so, Bernadette. Happy birthday to you from the McCarthy family in Loughlin and from all our sisters and brothers in and around the County Roscommon. That's been done. Wishing you all the best and happy birthday to Paul Gannon as well. Paul, good man. Good wishes to you from Patrick Mulroy in Westport. And one more on this batch, and this is for Joe Guthrie, who's in the birthday club. A very happy special birthday today to you, Joe. Love from all the family. 0818 3055 by phone, 087 900 4141 by text and by WhatsApp. Mick Flavin requested, let's deliver on Mick Flavin this morning and pull the covers over me.

That's another apt one for the bank holiday when you think about it, really, because it's one of those classic days. But it's nice now. It was a little bit dull earlier, but the sun is beginning to break through, like the weather forecast said. But if you're just not up to it, or if you feel that you have a lot ahead of you this week, this is the day where you can peep out from under the covers, say, ah, and pull the covers over me one more time. Here's a lovely email. It says, good morning, Jerry. Please wish Donie O'Connor, Orla and Joe Kane a very happy retirement from the family business, a hub of the community of Ballinlough Village, which closed their doors last night. The shop and pub will be sorely missed, but more importantly, they will be missed for their companionship that they provided, for the constant light on in the middle of the town, for a warm place to meet in the good and the bad times. Enjoy your well-deserved rest, Donie, Orla and Joe. We wish you all the best of health and happiness to enjoy the quieter days, and thank you for everything you've done for us over the years, Tommy and Linda McDermott and family. Well, thank you, Tommy and Linda, for that lovely email, and so many other people will reiterate exactly what you said there, because Connor's Bar and Lounge and General Emporium, really, I know, closed its doors last night after God knows I don't know how many years, but like Tommy and Linda said, they have been the heart and soul and the heartbeat of the town of Ballinlough for so many, many years, and my memory goes back to Donie's dead Jarlath, the late great Jarlath O'Connor, and of course Jarlath and Donie, when he was a young fella, used to do the travelling shop as well, and they came around to my area in Granlaghan every Monday afternoon, and they were also on the road on Tuesday and then did further deliveries on Wednesday. So the Connor shop, it's a legendary village, and Donie and Joe and Orla and all the gang are legendary people, and they will be sorely, sorely missed. So thanks for that, Linda and Tommy, and wishing you well too. And also sad to hear on the news there at 11 o'clock, they're growing

0: Anya Iwaihu has passed away. And of course, when I saw her, I was surprised, why does that name ring a bell? And of course, as the newsreader said, she was one of the presenters of Bosco. And my mind went right back to the Bosco days. And I remembered her exactly. She was there with so many of the great presenters. Sadly, some of them have gone to God, and she's the latest to pass away at the weekend at the age of 72. So great memories of Grainne Iwaihu and all the other presenters and Bosco. Lord, it's all coming against us today. So we better press on. Mace time, 19 minutes after 11.
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0: Should be going to a break, but we'll do this before we do. It was kind of a one-hit wonder for this group. They call themselves All Stars, but they did a good job. They had Bucks face.

0: The Mid-Morning Show on Midwest Radio, thanks to Harrington Concrete and Quarries, with concrete production facilities right across the West in Charlestown, Castlebar, Clare Galway, Kilkelly and Ballysadare. 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
4: 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We have Michael English on Saturday, May 23rd. 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
6: I want to say good morning to Maureen tuned into the programme, and also a special request for Sinead Moran. Now, Sinead celebrates her 21st today. A very happy birthday to Sinead. Love from Jade and all the gang, wishing you well as you celebrate your special day. As they say, the key in the door. Teresa Marie and Paul are up next. Much requested. Love ain't easy.

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0: Now then, please can you play the stone outside Dan Murphy's house? Well, I think it's the stone outside Dan Murphy's door. It's one of my dad, David Gibbons Sr.'s favourite songs. Well, let's see what we can do about that. Thanks for being with us, David, by the way. And also good morning to the bold Patrick Fox. He's a busy man currently working on a new ballad. It's called The Story of Knock Village, 1879 to 2026. So we'll look forward to that one. And also we have another caller on. I think it's Helen enjoying the tunes today. Thanks, Helen. And thanks for WhatsApping on 087 900 41 41. And good morning. Can you wish our wonderful son, Kian Lyons from Brafey, a very happy 30th birthday. Lots of love to you, Kian, from Dad, Mum, Mark, Matthew and Anna and all the gang. And what are they doing as well as everything else? They are anxiously waiting for the party. Well, it might be a good time to think about the dancing shoes for that party. Let's bring it to you from the album that Cliff did called Summer Holiday.

Richard and the Shadows from that era and Put on the Dancing Shoes. Now, so many calls in about Queen of the May, and of course Paul and I played it on Friday, which was the 1st of May, but calls again, can we feature today? And it is the month of May, it's Mary's month, so the answer to that is absolutely Daniel O'Donnell, Queen of the May.

Viaplay 2. So once again, thanks, Jackie, and thanks for tuning in lovely Spain today. Can I have a request for Auntie Hannah Cosgrove? And she's in Shra. She celebrates a very special birthday today. So happy birthday to Auntie Hannah in Shra from all the family. WhatsApping in the programme from Scotland. 087 900 41 41. Remember, that's how you can text or WhatsApp in association with Riley's Plates and Pours, New York, where an Irish welcome always awaits you. Jerry, a Gavin Gribben song. Do you have it? It's called Waxies Dargle, or any Gavin Gribben song, if you please. Have I got it? You bet your sweet bottom dollar we have it, friends. They recorded it in 2024. It's Gavin Gribben.

0: Great version of a great song, Gavin Gribben, Waxy's Dargle. That's my old one to your old one. Now, still looking for an update, by the way, on why the water is off in Gurchy and Clonfad. We've had some more calls in about that, so maybe someone from the local county council office might be able to throw some light as to why the water is off in Gurchy and Clonfad, or more to the point, when it will be back on. When will the water be back on in Gurchy and Clonfad? So we'll take a break, 20 minutes away from 12 now.
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and of course at the Merrion Row Hotel right beside it, and all the other premises that Bernie and the family operate across New York. Jerry, did you know that Kate Bush is famous for Wuthering Heights, that her father was a native of County Waterford? I never knew that. Thanks for the info on that one. As they say about this game, you live and learn, and every day is a school day. Now, let's see what else is coming into the programme. Here's another one. Good morning, Jerry. So a group of friends on Facebook did a poll the other day to see what male Irish singers were the best in Ireland. It was between Van Morrison, Luke Kelly and Christy Moore. I voted Van the Man with Brown Eyed Girl. I wonder what your listeners think, says Noreen in Kilchima. Well, it's a great song, Noreen. Brown Eyed Girl. Definitely a song that I can organise to give a spin to very, very soon. That's interesting now. So it was between Van Morrison, Luke Kelly and Christy Moore. Three great singers, no doubt about it. Although I would probably think that some other listeners would have other ideas about that one too. Delta Tide and I'm Always Wrong, picking up lots of airplay. So we'll spend that for some listeners in a few minutes' time now. And Jerry, lovely version of The Queen of the May. There's another beautiful version of that song by Joe Rabbit, a gentleman from Clara in County Offaly. And thanks for another great selection of good music. T.R. Dallas, listening in Moat County, Westmeath. And we in Westmeath had a great win yesterday, and now we're in the Leinster Final. And that year, Tom, and that year, and in fairness, no one would begrudge our friends in Westmeath a position in the Leinster final. And with the way things are shaping up this year, Tom, it isn't that I can talk about it because I am far from an expert, but I know enough to know there's been lots of surprises so far, and you never know what's ahead. You never know what's ahead. Anyway, thanks, Tom. An old and dear friend of ours is Tom T.

As they say, that's the stuff. It comes from the brand new album from Glor na Donn. It's a blast of reels. George White's favourite, Fred Finn's and the Humours of Westport. Now, let me tell you, there's some great songs on that album, so hopefully I'll get a chance to play a song a little later in the week from it too. Can you please play the Pension Book song? Who sings that, I wonder? Mary? Oh, I think it's the JCB man, isn't it? Seamus Moore. Let's see what we can do for you, Mary. And Jerry, wish my sister Bernadette Healy from New York a very happy birthday. I know it's bright and early in New York, and I wonder, is it a bank holiday? Or is there such a thing even in America? I don't know. But anyway, Bernadette Healy is in New York, and it's our birthday today, so hopefully you're having a day off for yourself, Bernadette, to enjoy it. And this comes in from the McCarthy family in Loughlin and all your sisters and brothers in and around the county Roscommon, wishing you well. Jerry, can you please play a lovely gospel song by Chris Stapleton called Oh God, I'm Tired of Trying to Be Okay. It's a thought-provoking song and a prayer, and it's great listening to the show, Suzanne in Castlebar. I'm familiar, surely, with the work of Chris Stapleton, so I will definitely check that one out and organise to give it a spin. We're catching up now on some of the requested songs that have been asked. Jerry, enjoy the McFlavin song, Pull the Covers Over Me, says May. Well, it's a great song. In fairness, McFlavin is a great singer, great man, and all the different songs that he has recorded are proving to be so, so popular now. And I know he had a fantastic weekend in Ballina in the last couple of weeks as well. I want to say hello to William Egan in Longford Lower in Castlerea. William is in the birthday club today. A very happy birthday to you, William, from Claire and Michael and all the gang in Sligo who've been on to wish you the very best as you celebrate. And Jerry, did you know that it's John Lennon's anniversary coming up on the 8th of May? Could you play one of his hit songs? Thank you, says Rosemary. Well, let's see what we can do about that, Rosemary, as we progress on. But I've been asked to play this one, proving to be popular as well. It's something we discovered a few weeks ago. Delta Tide, I think, are the name of the group that did this. I'm Always Wrong.

0: please play something disco-y from the Bee Gees, if that is possible. Well, now, I think we actually opened the show with something from the Bee Gees the other day, but it's always possible. It's always a good day when you're asked to play a song from the Bee Gees. We're moving up to the top of the hour, so let's do what we have to do. A reminder, there's a third hour in store, friends. 087-941-41 is how you make contact by text or WhatsApp, thanks to the Merrion Row Hotel and Public House, New York, located just off Times Square and home to the finest Irish hospitality in the Big Apple. You can also phone Francis on 0818 3055.
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1: 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Martin Gibbons, Father Mulhern Crescent, Belmullet. 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

0: Great singer, that man, Tony Kerr's name, with a Jim Reeves classic, a song called Stand at Your Window. Dedicating that one to Martin Comer, tuned in, and also Tom and Anne Nolan from Westport say they very much enjoyed the big concert in Castlebar on Saturday night. Well done to Neil McCabe and also the Moy Valley Choir and Pat Feeney and all the gang. It was a fantastic night out. Happy birthday to Philip Scanlon from Brother Singh in Geesala. Have a lovely day and see you later for the party. And can you please play Michael English, Nancy Spain? It's his favourite singer, from Linda and Helena and Marina and Shona and all his many friends in the Corner House Bar in Belmullen. Thank you, Jerry. Well, that'll be no problem whatsoever, Linda. We'll get to some Michael English. Of course, Michael English, a busy boy as always. I know he's going to be in the Town Hall Theatre in Claremorris on this coming Thursday night, May the 7th, for his concert with special guest artist Jerry Carney. And then a couple of weeks after that, May 23rd, doing his only New York show. And that, of course, will take place in Connolly's in Times Square, in the very, very heart of New York City. Now, here's Tom again as regards bank holidays. Do you remember the question was posed? Is there such a thing as a bank holiday in the USA? Well, yes, there are bank holidays in the USA, technically referred to as Federal Reserve holidays or federal holidays, or these 11 annual days the Federal Reserve System chooses, which pauses ACH transfer wire services, causing most retail banks to close their branches as a result of that. And of course, now that I think about it, here we come with some of them: New Year's Day, Memorial Day, Independence Day, Labor Day, Thanksgiving and Christmas. They're all observed as bank holidays or Federal Reserve holidays. Good, Tom. Good. You're busy today, Tom boy. You're busy today. We'll do one more. It's a request for Rose Tarr in Leeds. Daniel O'Donnell, if possible. Well, Rose, wishing you well, and I hope you were tuned in earlier on, because it was Daniel O'Donnell's version of Queen of the Maid that I played in the programme in the second hour. Now, here's a song. I think Noreen was the name of the lady that requested this, and it is a classic in fairness to it. It's Van Morrison and Brown Eyed Girl.
1: Hey, where did we go? Days when the rains came.

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1: Enjoy being self-confident, because it's a superpower, and once you start to believe in yourself, magic starts to happen. It is better to conquer yourself than to win 1,000 battles. Show people that what they see on the outside is the same as what you see on the inside. When all is said and done, very little is needed to make a happy life. It's all within yourself and in your way of thinking. So think positive, because when you do, the glass is always half full.
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2: Patsy Hopkins is tuned in looking for something from Michael English. Patsy, you haven't long more to wait. It's going to be a song after next. John Lennon's anniversary is the 8th of December, not the 8th of May. Google his name. Well, now, that's what I wonder too. But here's the thing, what I'm also wondering is, would John Lennon's birthday be on the 8th of May, I wonder? Because I know, sadly, he was killed on the 8th of December, but would his birthday be on the 8th of May? Delta Tide, is it an AI project? Said this particular caller. I think it's Margaret in Castlebar. I don't know, Margaret, to be honest with you. I just don't know. But I know it's a song that we've been playing here for the last while, and it's proving to be popular. So that's all I can say about that one. Jerry, hope all is good. Congrats to the lovely Emma Carr from Roundforth, who made her first communion yesterday in Roundforth Church. And thanks to her lovely, generous parents, Alan and Lucy Carr, we all enjoyed a mighty party at their house celebrating Emma's first Holy Communion. Mighty fun outdoors also in the Bouncing Castle all day long. And that comes in from the Kilconley Gang. Well, delighted to know you had a great day yesterday. And then, of course, I know you, Kilconley Gang, had a big night last night too. It was the third night in the Wild West Music Fest, and more of it to come again next weekend. So for the callers asking for something disco-y to today from the Bee Gees, as we say, they are the kings of flared trousers and tinsely shirts and all those good things from the 70s. Let's bring you this from the Bee Gees on the programme this Monday afternoon, this May Bank Holiday Monday afternoon. This is a little bit of Night Fever.

Hit after hit after hit. That's what they had for a long number of years. And of course, also wrote classic songs for other people as well, e.g. Islands in the Stream that Kenny and Dolly had a massive hit with, and several others along the way as well. Hello to Monica Blewett in Woodford in London. A very happy birthday to you, Monica, from your brother William and sister-in-law in Brafey. They're listening into Midwest and wanting to wish the birthday girl, Monica Blewett, all the best. Oh,

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0: Great song. Heist up the Sloop John B. And also, Kay tells me that there's a young singer in the USA. His name is Josh Turner, who I'm familiar with. He's a fine country singer. And Kay tells me he also makes a fabulous job of the Sloop John B. So someday, if you get a chance, play his version of it too. Kay, as I say, every day is a school day. Never knew that Josh Turner recorded the Sloop John B. So we'll definitely check that one. But there's the original today for Mary Coleman and family. Now, also, can you please wish the best brother in the world, Joseph Maloney in Ballina, a very happy special birthday today, and that comes in from his sister Mary and all the gang, wishing him the best as he celebrates his birthday today. Happy birthday to you, Joseph, and please wish my good friend Paddy Joe McHale from Wingwingon a very happy birthday, and that's in from Paul Dean in London and Glenamoy, if you get a chance, maybe something from the duets. Now here's Jack asking about Seamus Moore and the old pension book. Well, Jack, I have searched this system up and down and I can't find any song from Seamus Moore called the old pension book. That's not to say he didn't do it. I'm sure he did, Jack, but we have lots and lots, and I mean lots, of Seamus Moore songs here, but certainly nothing is coming up at the minute anyway with the old pension book. But guess what, Jack? The search goes on. The search goes on, my friend. The search goes on. The Irish Nights now.
1: Aye.

The Irish Knights on the programme then, and a piece from them called Folsom Prison Blues, a Johnny Cash classic. Here's Philip Warnock. How are you, Philip? You're in County Armagh today, and you tell me you're a big fan of Stuart Moyles. Thank you for that. And Jerry, are you sure that it isn't an artist called Jelly Roll and not Chris Stapleton? I'm not, to be honest with you. I just don't know. Chris Stapleton was requested. The singer we played sounded very like Chris Stapleton, so I'm not 100% at all, but thanks for the suggestion anyway. I'm familiar with Jelly Roll too, and you're right, he does sing very similarly to Chris Stapleton, but that's all I can say about it at the minute. Fine song, though, that can't be taken from it. It's a fine song. Patsy Heaney and Letterfrack, I know you've asked for music from Carmel McLaughlin. We're going to play some music from Carmel McLaughlin next. And Jerry, thanks for the show. Can you please play Perry Como? It's a nice sunny day here in West Hartford in Connecticut. Many, many thanks. And also, we have another great listener, and this is Caroline in Enniscrone. And Caroline is a big fan of the music of the 80s. Well, Caroline, this is the plan. You have to be a man with a plan. We're going to play Carmel McLaughlin, Walk Out Backwards, great version of same. We'll take a break and then back with an 80s classic for you, Caroline in Enniscrone. How about that today?

0: So the plot thickens and the search continues. We'll take our break, back with an 80s classic.
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6,000 members from all over Ireland. Everyone is welcome to join in. It's simply banter and crack, no rudeness allowed. And now then, and then there's an event where we try to meet up from Kerry to Dublin. And thanks for playing my favourite Van the Men. Sounds like a very interesting thing, Noreen. Thanks for telling us about it. The bold Seamus Moore himself reckons it's a song called The Pension Officer that your listener is looking for. Thanks, Seamus, for the text on 087-900-4141. We'll have to adjourn that until tomorrow now. But definitely, if you remind us tomorrow, we will try and suss Seamus Moore singing The Pension Officer and see what we can do about that. How about it? Perry Como for Kenny tuned in, and indeed for all who are looking forward to a little bit of sunshine today. The late Perry, you are the sunshine of my life.

He the man, the late Perry Como. You are the sunshine of my life. Bang, crash, wallop. It's all about over for me. Friends, thanks indeed for your company. Thank you to Francis working on the programme. The great Dennis Charlton is standing by. Dennis is in for the afternoon and I just know he's going to have some great tunes. Thanks to Harrington's for the kind sponsorship of the show. Back to normal business tomorrow with God's help between 11 and 1. In the meantime, you take care of yourselves. You enjoy your bank holiday, the rest of it, what's left of it. And you mind yourself if you're going on those roads, you hear? That's the most important thing of all. As we finish, we're going to start. It's Andy Cooney and a piece called Starting Over. Until tomorrow, God bless you. Bye-bye now.

0: We're getting ready to take our commercial break and join our news teams at the top of the hour. Dinis Charlton is standing by the other side of one.
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0: Midwest Radio's top of the hour with Fadden's for Men, Brafey Road, Castle Bar, where fashion never sleeps. Stockist of Sixth Sense, Columbia, Farah, Superdry and Rivet and Denim, faddens.ie.
2: It's 1 o'clock. Good afternoon. I'm Daniel Pitcher. Iranian state media claims two missiles have hit a US warship entering the Strait of Hormuz. It comes hours after Donald Trump said American forces would begin helping stranded ships out of the vital passage. The

0: energy because they are homegrown.
1: Talks on a new public sector pay deal are expected to begin in the coming weeks. The Department of Public Expenditure says discussions will focus on a successor to the current agreement, which expires at the end of June. Trade unions are expected to seek above inflation pay rises, citing the rising cost of living, according to the Irish Times. The government's also facing growing spending pressures ahead of the next budget. More than 2,400 people have been caught speeding so far this bank holiday weekend. A special Garda Roads policing operation has been underway since Thursday morning, as Emily Keegan reports.
2: Since 7am on Thursday, there have been two deaths on the roads, bringing the total number for the year so far to 57. Across the 4 days of this Garda operation, 123 people have been arrested for driving under the influence. More than 2,400 people have been caught speeding, including one person travelling at 159 kilometres an hour in an 80 zone in Tipperary, and another driving 112 kilometres an hour in a 60 zone in Dublin. 240 motorists have been caught on their phones or not wearing a seatbelt. The increased number of Gardaí on the roads will remain in place until 7am tomorrow.
1: A commemorative event to mark 30 years since the death of Veronica Guerin is set to take place next month. The investigative journalist was killed by a gunman while sitting in her car at Newlands Cross in Dublin on the 26th of June 1996. The event, entitled Truth and Transparency, will take place on the same date this year at the Convention Centre in Dublin and attended by the Taoiseach Micheál Martin and Justice Minister Jim O'Callaghan, according to the Irish Independent. All proceeds will go to the St Francis Hospice in Raheny in North Dublin. Rudy Giuliani is in a critical but stable condition in hospital, according to his spokesman. The 81-year-old's illness has not yet been disclosed, and it's unclear how long he's been receiving treatment. Donald Trump described him as

0: Noon and evening, light northwest breezes and highs of 11 to 13 degrees. Staying mostly dry tonight with just a few isolated showers and lowest temperatures tonight of 5 to 7 degrees. The outlook for the week, generally quite settled overall, but cooler for this time of year. A more detailed forecast is available from met.ie.
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0: Monday afternoon, Midwest Radio, your number one. Great music for you between now and five on the Late Late Lunchbox. Hope you're all well after the weekend's exploits and events. Well done again to everybody who took part in or supported two local fundraisers over the weekend. The Pink Ribbon Cycle on Saturday in and around Castlebar started at the ATU. 50, 70 and 100 kilometres. Well done to everybody. And also all the ladies and a few lads as well that took part in the West of Ireland Women's Mini Marathon yesterday. Two superb events raising funds for breast cancer research and many local causes as well. I know many of you enjoyed it. I did have on Saturday the three Maries who took part in the Pink Ribbon Cycle. And then on Sunday morning, they were tuned in yesterday morning as well. And they were taking part in the mini marathon. And now they're tuned in again today. Chilling out and relaxing this Bank Holiday Monday.
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0: All the classics from five decades right through until 5 o'clock for your Bank Holiday Monday. That is Kim Carnes, Betty Davis Eyes, before that, the Bangles, Manic Monday. It's going to be manic on the roads later on, I know. 087-900-4141, that is the text or WhatsApp. You want to get in on the act. Thanks to everybody's favourite Irish pub in New York City, Connolly's Pub and Restaurant, just off Times Square. We're back after the break with Brendan Keeley from Tullamore.
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He's an Offaly man. He's from Tullamore. That is Brendan Keeley on the Late Late Lunchbox song called Lost Souls in the City. Dennis in from Porrick. We're here until 5 with an extended Late Late Lunchbox. Brunch box for many of you as well. Another way Porrick does best years of our lives. We're going to mix it up a small bit today. We're going to go and back to number ones on this day. Three number ones from the 70s this hour, just after 1:30. We'll do three from the 80s, just after 2:30. And hopefully, we'll still be here just after 3:30. We'll get you three songs from the 90s that were number one on this day. Time check now. Just

0: music from Adele on Midwest Radio. Water Under the Bridge. Best years of our lives. A little bit of a twist this Bank Holiday Monday. We're going for three songs that were number one on this day in the 70s. We're going for 1974-76, celebrating 50 years ago, number one on this day, and 1979 as well. It's a triple play Bank Holiday Monday.
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Taking music right across five decades for your bank holiday Monday. That's Coldplay. That's out about 5 years now, called My Universe. Westlife due to play 13 gigs in the Three Arena this September. They're looking forward to putting on a show that fans will remember. By the end of their run of shows, they'll have played an unprecedented 82 shows at the venue, more than any other act in history. All promises to be a big Irish celebration and a massive pop show as well, as part of their 25th anniversary tour. Here they are.

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1: Well, it's right outside the door, yeah.
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1: Sure, now you can go to Rome, Madrid, Frankfurt, loads.
0: What is it I always say?
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0: Oh, it surely is.
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3: How are you doing? Ben Riley here from Connolly's Pub. We have Michael English on Saturday, May 23rd. His only New York show. So if you're in town, stop in, because we have the best Irish breakfast in Times Square. 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
5: 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Friday's €300. That was won by Breda Hart in Castlereagh. Breda bought the book at Mulvey Hills in Castlereagh. So well done and congratulations to you. Wednesday's snowball game, folks, is worth at least €10,200 with four extra numbers called. 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

0: Yeah, safe drive back to Dublin. All the McDermotts enjoying ACL this bank holiday weekend. And they've said they've had a fantastic time. All the Roach family heading to Tuam a little bit later on. The Mayo Miners in action up there against Roscommon. The Connacht final throw-in in the LGFA Connacht Minor final is at 4 o'clock in Tuam. If you're travelling there, best of luck with that. I hope we bring it back today. Time check now, 2:10.
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Bruce Hornsby in the Range on Midwest Radio. That's called Across the River. Celebrating a birthday today, American singer and songwriter, founding member and the sole constant member of the Jackson 5, Jackie Jackson, born on this day in 1951, the second oldest of the Jackson family, and he was inducted to the Rock and Roll Hall of Fame in 1997. His younger sister teamed up with Luther Vandross for the next one. This is called The Best Things in Life Are Fried.

0: Luther Vandross and Janet Jackson. Janet Jackson coming up on 60 years of age, and her older brother Jackie celebrates his birthday today. It's the Late Late Lunchbox, 087-900-4141, in partnership with the pub in New York City that boasts the best Irish atmosphere, the perfect pint, Public House. We're back with Sam Fender.
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2: Is few fiausa wintamach, nor knock will fall a glanny or lower. 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

Midwest Radio with Sam Fender, People Watching. Good afternoon to you. If you've just joined us, it's the Late Late Lunchbox for your bank holiday Monday. Dennis in for Porrick, an extended marathon Late Late Lunchbox. We're here until 5 this afternoon. In the last hour, we put a bit of a twist on Best Years of Our Lives. We played 3 number ones from this day in the 1970s. And coming up in about 5 minutes' time, we will do 3 number ones from this day in the 1980s.

0: A little bit of a preempt to what we're doing with Best Years of Our Lives. That is Nick Kamen, I promised myself. Good afternoon and a very happy Bank Holiday Monday. Anne, Bridie and Marie are with us. We'll try and get that song on for you in a little while. To Pauline, who texted in to us there, Pauline, with your query, if you could please phone the station in the morning, and I'm sure they'll gladly help you out with that. The Telford gang, John and Owen, are joining in the bank holiday fun as well. Best Years of Our Lives, a little bit of a twist. Three number ones from this day in 1980. We're going for 1981... No, 1982, 1983 and 1987. But first, let's take a safe driving tip.
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Half-time score in the Connemara Blue Connacht Minor B final today. 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Late Late Lunchbox on Midwest Radio for your bank holiday Monday. A little bit of a twist on best years of our lives today. In the last hour, we had three number ones on this day in the 70s, and now we're bang in the middle. Well, just gone past the middle of three number ones on this t-

0: bank holiday triple play of number ones on this day in the 80s. We'll move on to the 90s in the next hour. Three great songs just after 3:30, reliving the 90s.
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Midwest Radio for your bank holiday Monday afternoon and extended Late Late Lunchbox. Music there from 10 sharp. Got to give a mention to an Alzheimer's Tea Day takes place this Thursday, the 7th of May, from 1 o'clock until 4.45. The venue, the Community Centre in Fahy, Westport. Best of luck with that. 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All-Ireland Football Championship draw took place a little bit earlier. News and sport on the way at 3 o'clock. We'll see who did Mayo get. Good afternoon to Molly. She's tuned our way in Armagh as well. Thanks for joining us on the Late Late Lunchbox. Taking us to 3, Amy Stewart.

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0: It's 3 o'clock. Good afternoon. I'm Daniel Pitcher. Two Irish people are confirmed to be on board a cruise ship experiencing a suspected hantavirus outbreak. Three passengers on board the MV Hondius have died, while the company behind the cruise says that their deaths have not been directly linked to the virus. Oceanwide Expedition says there's just one confirmed case so far, with a British tourist in intensive care in South Africa. Neither of the Irish passengers on board the ship are reported to have been affected. US Central Command says two American-flagged merchant vessels have passed through the Strait of Hormuz. It's after Donald Trump announced his forces would help in efforts to get commercial freight moving again through the vital waterway. The US has denied reports that Iran's hit an American warship in the strait with missiles. John Stupert is from the International Chamber of Shipping.
1: I think there was certainly air coverage for those vessels. At the same time, we don't know what that means for the vast number of vessels that remain trapped. And so there is still a huge amount of uncertainty in the industry as to what this Project Freedom actually means.
0: A meeting of the European political community is underway in Armenia. Taoiseach Micheál Martin is among around 50 leaders attending the summit in Yerevan, which is focusing on geopolitical developments, economic resilience and security. The Prime Minister of Canada is also in attendance this year as a guest. President of the European Commission, Ursula von der Leyen, says that there will be a lot of discussion around the idea of an independent Europe.
2: We have to step up our military capabilities to be able to defend and protect ourselves. There is a vast amount of money available for the investment. Now we really have to step up and speed up the production process for military capabilities.
0: Tomorrow is the deadline to register to vote in the Dublin Central and Galway West by-election.

0: just in and gone. But, I mean, that was nothing. No, it was very good. Very good.
1: Hollywood looks set to avoid further strike action after the SAG-AFTRA reached a tentative deal with major studios. The agreement with the Alliance of Motion Picture and Television Producers covers film, television, streaming and new media. Further details have not yet been released pending approval by the union's national board. If confirmed, it would prevent a repeat of the industry-wide strikes involving SAG-AFTRA and the Writers Guild of America 3 years ago. That's your latest news update with the time approaching 4 minutes past three.
2: And in sport, Kerry have been drawn against Donegal in the first round of the All-Ireland Senior Football Championship. The heavyweight game in Killarney will be a repeat of last year's final and this season's league decider, where the team shared one win each. Division 2 champions Meath make the trip to Cork in a rematch of their league decider from last month. Monaghan are at home to Mayo, and there'll be a derby in Mullingar between Westmeath and Cavan. Armagh played Derry, Roscommon host Tyrone, Dublin face Louth, and Tailteann Cup winners Kildare will go to Galway. Chelsea and Nottingham Forest are just getting under way in the Premier League. FA Cup finalist Chelsea are hoping to end a run of 5 league games without a win, while Forest have rotated 8 players from their Europa League semi-final win against Aston Villa midweek. City take on Everton tonight, with Manchester City looking for a win there to take them within 3 points of the Premier League leaders Arsenal. Leader Shamrock Rovers will look to stay at the summit of the SSE Airtricity League Premier Division with a home win against Drogheda United. St Pat's hope to keep the pressure on the Hoops with a victory on the road against Sligo Rovers. Managerless Waterford go in search of their first win of the campaign when they host Dundalk. Derry City have been boosted by the return of Michael Duffy for their match against Galway United, and there's a North Dublin derby between Bohemians and Shelburne at Dalyman Park. The thrilling Scottish Premiership title race continues today as well, as leaders Hearts take on third place Rangers at Tynecastle. Sean Murphy is battling back in his World Snooker Championship final. The 2005 winner has taken the first 2 frames of the afternoon session, and he's closed the deficit to 10 frames to 9 against Wu Yetze. The first player to get to 18 frames will be crowned the new champion at the Crucible tonight. And a group of the world's top tennis players, including Novak Djokovic, Jannik Sinner and Aryna Sabalenka, have complained about the prize money that's on offer for the upcoming French Open. The French Open has announced a 9.5% increase in prize money, but the group claims that as a percentage of revenue, the prize fund has actually been reduced. Many players have been arguing with the 4 Grand Slams for more than a year now, as they think they're not being given a sufficient share of income from the tournaments. That's your news and sport. I'm Will O'Callaghan. It's now 6 minutes past three.
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0: our all-time classic for your bank holiday Monday afternoon, Fleetwood Mac. Song written by Stevie Nicks in the late 70s, released in 1982. The most expensive music video ever produced at the time. That is Gypsy. 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Hope you're enjoying it so far. We are here until 5. 087 900 4141, the text or WhatsApp. Thanks to everybody's favourite Irish pub in New York City, Connolly's Pub and Restaurant, just off Times Square.
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Song's called Underestimated. Full-time score in the Connemara Blue Connacht Minor B final. Sligo have come out on top. 11 points to Galway's 1-7. Just over half an hour, it's throw-in for the Connacht Minor final in Tuam. And Mayo, of course, in the final there. We will bring you updates on that throughout the afternoon and into early evening. 087-941-41, the text or WhatsApp, in partnership with the pub in New York City that boasts the best Irish atmosphere. That, of course, is the Perfect Pint Public House. Another bank holiday triple play on the way just after half three. We're delving into number ones on this day in the 90s after Cher.

0: next weekend at the TF Royal in Castlebar. K-pop forever. 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And we'll put you in touch with the person that's sharing them around. Also, congratulations to Kira Coleman in Ballina, Sandra as well, for all her help yesterday doing the marathon. Yeah, the Western People, West of Ireland, Women's Mini Marathon, raising much needed funds for local causes. Time check now, 3:30.
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0: Best years of our lives, three number ones, a bank holiday triple play. We've done the 70s, we've done the 80s. Time to move on to the 90s. Uninterrupted, three number ones on this day.

0: Yeah, there you have them. Three number ones on this day in the 90s. We kicked it off just after half one with Bank Holiday Triple Plays back in 1970s with music from the 3 Degrees, Boney M and ABBA back then. In the 80s, just over an hour ago, Paul McCartney, Stevie Wonder together, Spandau Ballet and Starship. And the three from the 90s kicking us off, KWS, Please Don't Go, Madonna and Vogue. And that was Gary Barlow with Love Won't Wait.
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Kiss. That's Calvin Harris and Dua Lipa together. It is your Late Late Lunchbox, an extended Late Late Lunchbox for your bank holiday Monday. Dennis here until 5. 087-941-41, the text or WhatsApp. Thanks to Megan's Bar and Kitchen, nestled in the heart of Manhattan. Food and Crack, 7 days a week in New York City. A lot of AI music gaining traction across the world, across the county as well. Loads of song requests for some of them. One song I've been asked to try to find, I've been searching all afternoon. Are you a fan of the trilogy of epic fantasy films, Lord of the Rings? I'm not sure if

0: I'm not sure what you think of it, but there's a little bit of AI. I suspect it's Lord of the Rings disco for you. Let us know what you thought of that. 087-941-41. If that's what's happening to music, I'm not sure.
1: 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Like, what if it doesn't work? 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What if you really went after it? Because life

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2: 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Stockist of Sixth Sense, Columbia, Farah, Superdry and Rivet and Denim. Fadden's.ie.
4: It's 4 o'clock. Good afternoon, I'm Daniel Pitcher. Two Irish people are on board a cruise ship in the Atlantic suspected of being experiencing a hantavirus outbreak. Three passengers of the MV Hondius have died so far, but the cruise company says the virus is not yet confirmed as the case of death. While six people have become unwell on board the ship, just a definite case, one definite case has been confirmed with a British tourist currently in intensive care in South Africa. Oceanwide expeditions have confirmed two Irish citizens are on board, while global health expert Larry Gostin says it's very serious.
5: I would be worried because the incubation period for hantavirus can be up to a week, and so it's possible that more cases will arise, and it's uncertain at this stage what, you know, preventive and precaution measures the cruise ship undertook.
4: U.S. Central Command says two American-flagged merchant vessels have passed through the Strait of Hormuz. It's after Donald Trump announced his forces would help in efforts to get commercial freight back moving again through the vital waterway. The U.S., though, has denied reports that Iran's hit an American warship in the strait with missiles. 123 people have been arrested for driving under the influence of drink or drugs in the last 4 days. Gardaí are out in force on the roads for a special policing operation this bank holiday weekend, as Emily Keegan reports.
6: This road safety campaign began at 7 a.m. on Thursday and runs until the same time tomorrow morning. Since it began, two people have died on the roads, bringing the total number of deaths so far this year to 57. 240 drivers have been caught using their phone or not wearing a seatbelt across

0: legislation since it was introduced. The law, which came into force in 2021, bans the sale of above face value for designated events. However, a loophole means that venues or events not officially listed are exempt. It comes as tickets for next year's Ryder Cup in Limerick have already appeared online at several times their original price. Fine Gael TD John Clendinnen says the event does need to be included on the list.
1: There is a register basically where venues that are recognised for sporting, cultural and music events and that they can be listed to ensure that they're in compliance with the legislation. And I think it would be worthwhile now to see Adair do the exact same thing, so to ensure that we can address this issue and ensure that we don't see tickets selling at inflated prices well above the face value.
0: The Cliffs of Moher, the Book of Kells and Temple Bar are the biggest letdowns when it comes to tourist attractions here. A new report has looked at more than 619,000 public reviews of 170 attractions, with many visitors underwhelmed by our offerings. It found the Cliffs of Moher show the strongest expectation versus reality gap, while Kildare Village, the Guinness Storehouse and Dublinia also scored lowly. And that's your news update with the time coming up to 4 minutes past four.
2: A very good afternoon, I'm Will O'Callaghan. A repeat of last year's final headlines the opening round of games in the All-Ireland Senior Football Championship. The league winners Donegal have been drawn away to the reigning champions Kerry on the weekend of May the 24th. On that same weekend, Cork and Meath will have their third clash of the season. Galway host Kildare and Tyrone go to Roscommon. The other games in the opening round will be played on the last weekend of May. Mayo go to Monaghan, Armagh host Derry, Westmeath take on Cavan and Dublin will play Louth. Chelsea's struggles are continuing in the Premier League. They're 2-0 down to a much-changed Nottingham Forest team at Stamford Bridge. A victory for the visitors in that one would move them 6 points clear of the relegation zone. Manchester City take on Everton tonight, looking for a win that would move them within 3 points of the Premier League leaders Arsenal. Five games get underway in the Premier Division of the SSE Airtricity League in an hour's time. Drogheda United have made the trip to Tallaght Stadium to face the leaders Shamrock Rovers. Should the Hoops drop points, St Pat's will look to move to the summit with a victory at Sligo Rovers. Winless Waterford take on Dundalk at the RSC. There's a derby between Bowes and Shelburne at Dalyman Park, and Derry City will host Galway United. The thrilling Scottish Premiership title race continues as well as leaders Hearts host third place Rangers at Tynecastle. Sean Murphy has taken the lead now in the World Snooker Championship final. The 2005 winner reeled off 5 frames in a row in the afternoon session, and he leads by 12 frames to 11 against China's Wu Yitze. The first player to 18 frames will be crowned the new champion at the Crucible tonight. And a group of the world's top tennis players, including Novak Djokovic, Jannik Sinner and Arina Sabalenka, have complained about the prize money that's on offer at this year's French Open. The tournament, which gets underway later this month, has announced a 9.5% increase in prize money, but the group of players claim that as a percentage of revenue, the prize fund has actually reduced. Many players have been arguing with the four Grand Slams for more than a year, as they think they'll be given an insufficient share of the revenue from the tournaments. And that's your news and sport. I'm Will O'Callaghan. It's now 6 minutes past four.
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5: Continuing dry but mostly cloudy this afternoon and evening, light northwest breezes and highest temperatures of 11 to 13 degrees. Staying mostly dry tonight with just a few isolated showers, and overnight temperatures tonight of between 5 and 7 degrees. A few isolated light showers again tomorrow, but it will stay largely cloudy as well. Cool in a light northerly breeze and highest temperatures on Tuesday of 10 to 12 degrees. The outlook for the week generally quite settled overall, but cooler for this time of year. A more detailed forecast is available from met.ie.
4: The weather forecast on Midwest Radio with Archers of Ballina. 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

In to the Late Late Lunchbox for your bank holiday Monday. An extended show today. We're here until 5. Dennis in for Pádraig. Many of you missing the alphabet quiz on the bank holiday. Pádraig will be back with it tomorrow afternoon. Some of you looking, are we doing a brain buzz? We will for the fun. But it'll be a little bit different. We're going to give you a quote from a movie. If you know what it is, 087 900 4141. It's only for a bit of fun, but here we go. My mama always said, life was like a box of chocolates. You never know what you're going to get. Just for a bit of fun. It's easy.

Some beautiful photographs coming into us this bank holiday Monday. Lovely photograph from Trina Glera in Kelchimar. Thanks to Noreen for that. It really is a feel-good bank holiday Monday evening here on Midwest Radio. Hope you've all the batteries recharged. We press the reset button from 7 in the morning when normal programming resumes. James King in studio after news at 5. You can text or WhatsApp James now, 087 900 4141. Second last track on the Late Late Lunchbox extended this bank holiday Monday. A song inspired when they saw a star fall at a Whitney Houston concert. Here's Boy Meets Girl on Midwest.

Midwest Radio playing the greatest hits of all time. Belinda Carlisle, Heaven is a Place on Earth. And playing that there for Declan, listening in, requesting that song today. Hi there to Willie Collins. Willie's listening in Tuam. Hiya, Willie. One of our regular listeners. Hope you're keeping well. I hope you're having a good bank holiday weekend there, Willie. And also hi there to John, listening in from London as well. And John says, evening to all at Midwest and to the Kings in Dahomey and Belmullet. Well, hiya, John. Thanks for your message in on 087-900-4141. And John is looking for Ronan Keating's Life is a Roller Coaster. I promise you I'll do that for you at some stage after 6 o'clock, John. So we'll do that for you. Thanks for your message in. Hi there to Paul Gibbons. Paul is listening in Claremorris, looking for a memory from the Beatles. We'll squeeze one more in just before 6 from Tracy Chapman this time. And this is Talking About a Revolution on Midwest Radio.

A memory from Tracy Chapman that is talking about a revolution on Midwest Radio on this bank holiday Monday. James King here with you until 9 o'clock this evening. If you'd like to get in touch, it's 087 941 41 in association with the crew at Riley's Public House in Pyrmont, New York City, where every hour is happy hour. So thanks to all the crew there. Now, coming up after 6 o'clock, we got music from the Tumbling Paddies on the way. We're going to be featuring some more of your

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The Tumbling Paddies, closing time on Midwest Radio. And Gareth's from the band. He's recently after, after leasing or purchasing a bar in County Fermanagh. So I'd say that song is going to be sung at the closing time every night there. So good luck to him with his new venture. The Tumbling Paddies on Midwest Radio. And it brings us into the next era of the

That's for Paul listening in to the show in Clare Morris requesting that the Beatles Can't Buy Me Love on Midwest Radio. Just before the weekend, on Friday, I discovered that, you know, Pádraig, who presents the late

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0: Had a request for Johnny Brady earlier on the show. This is Have We Reached the Bottom Yet on Midwest Radio.

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0: Michael Jackson, Man in the Mirror on Midwest Radio. Before that, the man that's playing in Slane this summer, Luke Combs, and his version of Tracy Chapman's Fast Car. So there you heard Michael Jackson and his movie. His biopic, his music biopic, is in cinemas at the moment and it's doing so, so well. I haven't watched it yet. If you have watched it, let me know what you thought, please. 087-900-4141. I will sit down at some stage, hopefully this week, and get to watch it. I'll go to the cinema, I'll put it on, or I'll go to the cinema and I'll watch it later in the week if I get an opportunity. But yeah, hearing great things about it, and it smashed global box office records last week, earning €185 million on its opening weekend. The film called Michael is now the biggest debut ever for a music biopic. Isn't that just amazing? So I have to go and see it in the cinema at some stage during the week. So a lot of people talking about that at the moment. And that's why we've had so many requests for Michael Jackson on the show today. Man in the Mirror on Midwest Radio. It's May's time. It's 6:45.
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0: Here's a date for your diary. So the FTD brothers, you can support them in their 33 marathons in 33 days across Ireland. That's Cian and Jordan. And they're coming to Castlebar on Saturday, the 9th of May. And the marathon is getting underway from 10 a.m. at Skullraftery National School. And you can find out more if you go along to the FTD Brothers on Instagram. That's at the FTD Brothers on Instagram. If you want to follow along on their journey and support them, just go on there to their GoFundMe, which is on their social media accounts, and you can help them fundraise for a great cause there.

Oh, great song that. From Eris, that is Sean Fahey and Stay the Night on Midwest Radio. Before that, Derek Ryan with The Night That Went On For Days. The best kind of night, I think. If you have just tuned away, great to have your company. It is James here with you until 9 o'clock this evening. We're playing a mix of classic hits and country and Irish on the show this evening. So if there's something you'd like to hear on this bank holiday, it's 087-900-4141. Thanks to everybody's favourite Irish pub in New York City, Connolly's Pub and Restaurant, just off Times Square. We're heading for news, a news update at the top of the hour. And we'll also check in on today's bingo, and we'll be back with more great songs for you just after 7 o'clock this evening. But to take us to the top of the hour, a man born by the name of Leslie Sebastian Charles, Billy Ocean. Love Really Hurts Without You.

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4: Midwest Radio's top of the hour with Faddens for Men, Brafey Road, Castle Bar, where fashion never sleeps. Stockist of Sixth Sense, Columbia, Farah, Superdry and Rivet and Denim, faddens.ie.
6: At 7, good evening, I'm Tina Gates. Two people have been killed and another two seriously injured after a car rammed into a crowd in Germany. Authorities say it ploughed into the central pedestrian zone in the eastern city of Leipzig. The driver has been arrested and police are trying to work out a motive. Sky's Olivia Guthrie's following developments.
7: Initially, we've had some local radio reports that it was a damaged Volkswagen SUV, which was seen speeding through the pedestrian zone, and there were some reports that there was a person clinging to the hood of that car.
6: Two Irish passengers are among those listed on a cruise ship experiencing a suspected viral outbreak of hantavirus. Three people travelling on the MV Hondius in the Atlantic have died, with two crew members currently experiencing respiratory problems. While none of those cases have been confirmed as hantavirus, one passenger has been diagnosed with the illness and is currently in intensive care in South Africa. None of the impacted people are Irish, according to Ocean Wide Expeditions, who run the cruise. Global health expert Larry Gostin says the virus isn't easily transferred between humans.
8: The real risk is from, you know, exposure to the rodent droppings or their urine, or those droppings can be disturbed and they go in the air and you can breathe it in and get it. It's something that everyone who's in the area of a rat dropping could be exposed.
6: A young boy has been released without charge after being arrested after a Gartha was hit by an e-bike in West Dublin. The Gartha was struck as officers tried to stop a boy driving erratically on an e-bike in Hartstown Park in Blanchestown yesterday evening. The officer is understood to have suffered minor injuries. An investigation is underway and a file is being prepared for the Gartha National Youth Diversion Bureau. More than 240 drivers have been caught using their phones or not wearing a seatbelt this weekend. Gardaí have also detected over 2,400 people speeding during the May bank holiday weekend road safety campaign, which continues until tomorrow morning. 123 motorists have been arrested for driving under the influence of drugs or alcohol. There have also been two deaths on the road across the last 4 days, bringing the total number of road deaths so far this year to 50. Geopolitical developments, economic resilience and security are the main topics being discussed at a meeting

0: of European leaders. The Taoiseach's among around 50 leaders attending the European Political Community Summit in Armenia today and tomorrow. The Prime Minister of Canada, Mark Carney's also been invited as a guest. Taoiseach Micheál Martin says day one of the summit saw discussions on a wide range of issues.
1: We heard directly from President Zelensky on the challenges he and the Ukrainian people face in confronting continuing Russian aggression. We discussed conflict in the Middle East and the impact on energy prices and supply. Most importantly, we discussed how to reduce our dependencies and how to improve our resilience to better withstand global turbulence.
0: America says it has successfully helped two merchant vessels travel through the Strait of Hormuz, despite the efforts of the Iranian military. U.S. Central Command says the ships crossed the waterway thanks to the presence of U.S. Navy-guided missile destroyers in the Gulf. Iran claims to have hit an American warship, but that's been denied by U.S. officials. Professor of International Politics at UCD, Scott Lucas, says it's a hollow victory for Donald Trump.
2: Even if the Americans got two ships out of the strait, you're talking hundreds of ships, indeed arguably more than 1,000 ships that are bottled up and cannot get out. So you can imagine how long it would take to get all of them through, even with the full commitment of American forces.
0: And that's your latest news update at 7:04.
3: And in sport, Shamrock Rovers have stretched their lead to 3 points at the top of the Premier Division of the SSC Airtricity League. John McGovern scored twice as the Hoops beat Drogheda 4-1 at Talla Stadium. St. Pat's were held to a 1-1 draw by Sligo Rovers, while Shelburne and Bohemians drew 2-2 at Dalyman Park. Managerless Waterford are still without a win after a 3-3 draw with Dundalk, and Galway United and Derry City drew 1-1. Nottingham Forest have taken a huge step towards Premier League safety with a 3-1 win at managerless Chelsea. They are now 6 points clear of the bottom three. Manchester City have the chance to cut Arsenal's advantage of the top back to 3 points when they go to Everton later this evening. In the Scottish Premiership in the second half, it's 1-1 between the leaders Hearts and their title rivals Rangers. A repeat of last year's final headlines the opening round of games in the All-Ireland Senior Football Championship. League winners Donegal have been drawn away to the reigning champions Kerry on the weekend of May the 24th. On the same weekend, Cork and Meath will have their third clash of the season. Galway will host Kildare and Tyrone go to Roscommon. The other games in the opening round will all be played on the last weekend of May. Mayo go to Monaghan. You've got Armagh hosting Derry. Westmeath take on Cavan. And Dublin will play Louth in a repeat of their game from last weekend. China's Wu Yeti will need to win 5 more frames this evening if he's to be crowned world snooker champion for the first time. He's recovered from losing 5 straight frames this afternoon to win 3 in a row to build a 13 frames to 12 lead over Sean Murphy. Should the 22-year-old come out on top later, first to 18 will win. He'll become the second youngest world champion ever. Leinster will be without Robbie Henshaw for their United Rugby Championship match against the Lions this weekend. The Ireland centre is going through the return to play protocols after being stretchered off in Leinster's win over Toulon in the Champions Cup semi-finals at the weekend. Winger James Lowe and prop Tadhg Furlong have both trained today with the URC champions. Jack Conan and Tommy O'Brien will have their fitness assessed later in the week. And Dennis Buckley will leave Connacht at the end of the current season. The veteran prop is the province's second most capped player and was part of the Pro 12 winning team in 2016. And that's your news and sports. I'm Will O'Callaghan. It's now 7:07.
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5: Staying mostly dry tonight, just a few isolated showers with lowest temperatures of 5 to 7 degrees. And tomorrow then a few isolated light showers again, and it will stay largely cloudy, cool with a light northerly breeze and highest temperatures of 10 to 12 degrees.
4: The weather forecast on Midwest Radio with Archers of Ballina. 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
8: 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Friday's €300. That was won by Breda Hart in Castlereagh. Breda bought the book at Mulvey Hills in Castlereagh. So well done and congratulations to you. Wednesday's snowball game, folks, is worth at least €10,200 with four extra numbers called. 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

playing that for Lisa listening in this evening. That is Garth Brooks standing outside the fire on Midwest Radio on this bank holiday Monday. And if you have just turned on your radio, it's great to have your company. It's James here with you until 9 o'clock this evening. A new show for a bank holiday Monday.

But yes, so that's who I am now, and I'm with you till 9 o'clock this evening. And thanks for all those calls and texts that are coming in. I see Oisín McCourt is listening in Leaslip in County Kildare. Hiya, Oisín. Good to have you with us today. And Oisín says, "Hi, James. Just a quick WhatsApp to say that I'm tuned in and looking forward to some good time music till 9 p.m. tonight." On the subject of Michael, because we were talking about the Michael Jackson movie just before 7 o'clock. Oisín says, on the subject of Michael, the movie, I went to see it earlier on today, and it was a fantastic movie to see for a bank holiday Monday. Would highly recommend it for seeing at the cinema. So if you're into the Michael Jackson life story and it's portrayed by his nephew, who happens to be Jermaine's son, then it's well

0: Were you watching them on the Late Late Show on Friday night? They were on alongside Ballina's own Garan Noon. Garan got to sing a couple of songs with them as well. What was it? When You're Looking Like That. And you know what? When Garan was singing that, his part of it sounded absolutely amazing. Kind of a slowed down, stripped back version of When You're Looking Like That. And then he got to join in with Shane Keane and Nicky in the version that we all kind of know pretty much. So yeah, and Garan has said he was at one of their gigs in Ballina in their early days when he was like 4 years of age, and he said everyone gets it. What's the line he used? Everyone gets their start in Ballina or something like that along those lines. But anyway, it was great to see Garan alongside Westlife on Friday night, and it's going viral on social media now at the moment as well. It's Midwest Radio. It's James here with you until 9 o'clock, and thank you very much for those messages coming in. We're asked to say hello to Mickey and Maureen. They're on their way to Ballina at the moment to see the Michael Jackson movie, what we've just been talking about in the last few minutes. And we had a Michael Jackson song requested there as well, but we can't do it today because we played Man in the Mirror a little while ago. On the Michael Jackson movie, Cliff has been in touch in Swinford, and he says, "Hey James, the Michael Jackson film, I fell asleep during it, though that's probably an age thing. It was past my bedtime," says Cliff. Cliff, thanks for your message in. So mixed reports. Oisin loves it, and Cliff, he fell asleep during it. But anyway, listen, thanks for getting in touch at 087-900-4141. It's 24 minutes now after 7 with Rochford Motors.
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0: Well, from Michael Jackson to Michael English. Michael English is on the way next here at Midwest.
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That's Lisa McHugh and Stay from a few years back. And if memory serves me right, that's a Taylor Swift song originally. Great song as well, so it is. It's just gone 7:30 and it is James here with you until 9 o'clock this evening. Nice little mix of music for you this evening. We've got classic hits and some country and Irish in there. So if there's something you'd like to hear, someone you'd like to say hello to, whatever the case may be, 087-900-4141 on text or WhatsApp. You can also call Patsy on 0818-3055. Now, I'm going to bring this to you. Just something for you to ponder, something for you to think about for the next little while. No prizes to give away on this, but if you'd like to get a mention on the show, just pop us a text with your answer on this, and we'll give you a shout out on the programme. So I've got a little bit of a teaser for you. Just to see, you know, after the bank holiday weekend, brain cells may not be operating at 100% after the last couple of days. Might be a little bit tired and all that, but let's try and get it back working again this evening before we head back into the normal week, although a short week this coming week now because of the bank holiday. So let's see how you fare with this. I follow you all the time and copy your every move, but you can't touch me or catch me. What am I? I'll follow you all the time and copy your every move, but you can't touch me or catch me. What am I? Okay, just a little bit of fun, something for you to think about. And if you'd like to get a mention on the show today, it's 087-900-4141. Just pop us a text or a WhatsApp there. We'll give you the answer on that in just a little while. Some of the messages coming in. Hi there to Bernie Hughes. Hiya, Bernie. Hope you're keeping well today. Thanks for your message in. Hi all in the Midwest studios in this wonderful bank holiday. Hi to Rory and Owen, who are listening in. They're on the trip to Galway from Ballina this evening, and they're looking for Glen Campbell. So I'll have a look and try and get a bit of Glen Campbell on the show for you in just a little bit. And also a happy birthday.

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From Ballinau, we go to Athenry, and Shirley is listening in Athenry today. Hiya there, Shirley. And also a message for Anna, Adam and Lauren. And Jack Kyo requested there as it's a belated birthday wish for Lauren. So hiya, Lauren. Belated birthday wishes for you. I hope you enjoyed your birthday. And hi there to Sue, who's also tuned our way today. Midwest Radio on this Bank Holiday Monday with Cleona Hagen. And this is Born to Run.

Playing the best of Irish. This is Midwest Radio, The Course, and Runaway, as requested by John Chunderway there in London. Hiya, John, and thanks for your message in to the show today. Hope all is well across the water there. Hi there to Anne in Ballinrobe. Hiya, Anne. We've got Galway John with us as well. Rachel's in Dunmore. Hi to Marie. Marie is enjoying the music selection on the show today and has been outside listening to the show, working away. So, hiya, Marie. Thank you very much for your lovely message in. Linda's in Ballycorrick as well. Hiya, Linda. Hope you and the family are all doing well and nice to hear from you. And Anne Bright and Marie also listening in. We're looking for Michael English a little earlier on the show. So after 8 o'clock, we'll give you the answer to our teaser and we'll include more of your song requests and dedications on 087 900 41 41. To take us to news at the top of the hour, here's one from Brett Young. This is In Case You Didn't Know on Midwest.

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1: The countdown is on for Paul Claffey's October music trips to sunny Spain. 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
3: A 33-year-old man has been arrested after a car was driven into a crowd in Germany. Two people were killed and two others seriously injured following the incident in Leipzig earlier. Authorities are still trying to establish a motive. Speaking through a translator, Interior Minister Armin Schuster has confirmed the suspect's been apprehended.
4: A 33-year-old German citizen was arrested, and everything else we are going to talk about once we know the developments. And I would like to also thank the police who were very quickly present.
3: Two Irish passengers remain among those listed on a cruise ship experiencing a suspected viral outbreak of hantavirus. Three people travelling on the MV Hondius in the Atlantic have died, with two crew members currently experiencing respiratory problems. While none of these cases have been confirmed as hantavirus, one passenger has been diagnosed with the illness and is in intensive care in South Africa. None of the impacted people are Irish, according to Oceanwide Expeditions, who run the cruise. Global health expert Larry Gostin says the virus is spread by rats and isn't easily transferred between humans.
5: The real risk is from, you know, exposure to the rodent droppings or their urine, or those droppings can be disturbed and they go in the air and you can breathe it in and get it. It's something that everyone who's in the area of a rat dropping could be exposed.
3: A young boy has been released without charge after being arrested after a Gartha was hit by an e-bike in West Dublin. The Gartha was struck as officers tried to stop a boy driving erratically on an e-bike in Hartstown Park in Blanchardstown yesterday evening. The officers understood to have suffered minor injuries. An investigation's underway and a file is being prepared for the Gartha National Youth Diversion Bureau. More than 240 drivers have been caught using their phones or not wearing a seatbelt this weekend. Gardaí have also detected over 2,400 people speeding during the Maybank holiday road safety campaign, which continues until tomorrow morning. 123 motorists have been arrested for driving under the influence of drugs or alcohol. There have also been two deaths on the roads across the last 4 days, bringing the total number of road deaths so far this year to 57. European leaders are meeting in Armenia to discuss issues including energy supplies, geopolitical developments and security. Around 50 leaders took part in the European Political Community Summit in Yerevan today, including the Taoiseach. Ireland will host the next meeting of the EPC in November. Micheál Martin says concerns about rising energy prices were also raised today.
6: It is an issue that touches us all.

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0: would take to get all of them through, even with the full commitment of American forces.
1: And that's your latest news update at 4 minutes past eight.
2: And in sport, Shamrock Rovers have stretched their lead to 3 points at the top of the Premier Division of the SSE Airtricity League. John McGovern scored twice as the Hoops beat Drogheda United 4-1 at Talla Stadium. St Pat's were held to a 1-1 draw by Sligo Rovers, while Bohemians and Shelburne drew 1-1 at Dalymount Park. Managerless Waterford are still without a win after a 3-3 draw with Dundalk, and Galway United and Derry City drew 1-1. Nottingham Forest have taken a big step towards Premier League safety with a 3-1 win at managerless Chelsea. They're now 6 points clear of the bottom three. Manchester City have the chance to cut Arsenal's advantage at the top back to 3 points for the win at Everton, and that game is just kicked off. In the Scottish Premiership, Hearts have re-established their 3-point lead at the summit with a 2-1 win over their title rivals Rangers. China's Wu Yitze has moved 2 frames ahead of Sean Murphy in the World Snooker Championship final. The 22-year-old has a 14-12 advantage at the Crucible, with the first 18 frames set to be crowned champion. Kerry manager Jack O'Connor believes the draw for the All-Ireland Senior Football Championship shouldn't have been made before the provincial finals. The reigning champions were today paired with the league winners Donegal in a heavyweight opening round tie. Speaking to the Irish Examiner, O'Connor stated that the situation isn't ideal and that it could distract from their Munster final against Cork this weekend. Division 2 champions Meath will go to Cork, Roscommon host Tyrone, and Galway will face Kildare. Westmeath's reward for reaching the Leinster final is a clash with their neighbours Cavan in Mullingar. Derry will go to Armagh in an all-Ulster clash. Monaghan face Mayo, and Dublin will take on Louth. Waterford have booked their place in the Munster Senior Camogie final. Neave Rockett scored 1-5 as they ran out comfortable 5-23 to 7-point winners over Kerry at Fitzgerald Stadium, and the Daisha will face Tipperary in the decider. And Leinster will be without Robbie Henshaw for their United Rugby Championship match against the Lions this weekend. The Ireland centre is continuing to go through the return to play protocols after being stretchered off in Leinster's win against Toulon in the Champions Cup at the weekend. And Dennis Buckley will be leaving Connacht at the end of the season. The veteran prop is the province's second most capped player of all time and was part of the Pro 12 winning team in 2016. That's your news and sport. I'm Will O'Callaghan. It's now 6 minutes past eight.

That's for Margaret in Ballymote this evening. Jerry Guthrie on Midwest Radio, and that is his version of Much Too Young on this bank holiday Monday evening. If you've just tuned your way, it's great to have your company. James King here with you until 9 o'clock this evening on a special edition Monday evening programme. We've been playing a real mix of everything on the show this evening. Some classic hits and country and Irish up until 9 o'clock. So if there is something you'd like to hear, get in touch on 087 900 41 41. We'd love to hear from you today. And that's in association with all the crew at Riley's Public House in Pyrmont, New York City, where every hour is happy hour. And we've had loads of messages coming in, and lots of entries also. Well, I'm not going to say entries, but guesses more so on our teaser today. We just for a little bit of fun, we were asking you to give this a go. I follow you all the time and copy your every move, but you can't touch me or catch me. What am I? And I have to say, the majority of the entries or messages did get this right today. I'd say 95% of the messages came in contained the correct answer. The answer was your shadow. Yeah, your shadow. Your shadow, it follows you all the time. It copies your every move. You can't touch it and you can't catch it. Your shadow is the answer. So good stuff. Well done if you got that right this evening. Right, loads of great music on the way between 9 o'clock, between now and 9 o'clock. Just like this one from Jack Kyo. This is called One More.

Stuart Boyles and Westport Town on Midwest Radio. Jack Hill before that, as requested on this Monday evening. Saying hi to Kevin. Kevin is listening.

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We had a request for that just a wee while ago, and thanks for that message in on 087 900 41 41. If you just tuned our way, it's great to have your company. James King here with you until 9 o'clock tonight, and we're playing some of your favourites, some classics and some country and Irish in there as well. So let us know what you'd like to hear, if there is something you'd like us to try and squeeze in before 9 o'clock on 087 900 41 41. Thanks to everybody's favourite Irish pub in New York City, that's Connolly's Pub and Restaurant, just off Times Square.

0: Your song right now, that is Tennessee Whiskey from Chris Stapleton on Midwest Radio. And before that, as requested, Gone, Gone, Gone by Robert Mizell on Midwest Radio on this Monday evening. Thanks for all those calls, texts and emails making their way into the show today. I want to say hello to a good friend of mine, who I haven't seen in a long, long time. And that's Joe Malone listening in Castlebar. Hiya, Joe. I hope you're keeping well. Thank you so much for your message in. And he sent me a text. He says, JK on the radio. Is it you this evening? See, Joe used to always say to me when years ago we used to play darts. For the Bosch darts team in Castlebar. It's probably 12 years ago now at this stage. It's in around that, maybe about 12 years ago. And anytime Joe would see me walking in to play a game of darts, he could just shout, JK on the radio. And it's been a while since I heard that from Joe, but I just got that text there. So I hope you're keeping well, Joe. And hopefully next time I'm in Castlebar, I might be able to meet up with you for an old catch-up. So thank you very much for your message in, Joe. And also just want to mention... just give a mention to all at Eris Park Run. They had a very special day on Saturday for Mayo Day. And they were all dressed in the green and red of Mayo for their park run on Saturday, which was also held in memory of the Eris Park Run founder, Pádraig Brogan. So I know it was a special day for all involved there on Saturday. And some lovely photographs were posted on social media, some of which they sent to our Midwest Radio social media accounts, and we've posted some of those pictures if you want to check them out on at Radio Midwest on Instagram and Midwest Radio on Facebook. So well done to all involved there. A very special occasion down there at Eris Park Run for Mayo Day. Delaney's May's time check, it's 8:45.
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judge, but thanks for your message in, Mary. Hi there to Peggy and Chris. Tuned her way. We've got Kathleen there in Ball as well, listening into the show. And that is pretty much where I have to leave it. Thank you so much for your company since 5 o'clock this evening. Thanks for all those text messages, those phone calls that came in, those song request suggestions that came in as well throughout the evening. So yeah, enjoy the rest of your evening here on Midwest Radio. Dermot Smith's on the way with Songbook from 9 o'clock. I'll talk to you again soon, and I'll leave you with Sinead O'Connor, and Nothing Compares to You.

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9: Midwest Radio's top of the hour with Fadden's for Men, Brafey Road, Castle Bar, where fashion never sleeps. Stockist of Sixth Sense, Columbia, Farah, Superdry and Rivet and Denim, Fadden's.ie.
10: At 9, good evening, I'm Tina Gates. Two Irish people remain on board a cruise ship in the Atlantic where a hantavirus outbreak is suspected to have killed three people. Six cases of illness have been associated with the MV Hondius, which is currently anchored off Cape Verde. A British national who has been medically evacuated to South Africa has the only confirmed case of the virus, and the World Health Organization is working with international health authorities to assess the situation. The HSE says the overall risk to Ireland is considered very low and it's monitoring developments closely, while the Department of Foreign Affairs says it's aware of two Irish citizens on board and is providing consular assistance. The WHO's Dr. Maria Van Kerkhove says the ship's operators are working to evacuate the two sick people on board to the Netherlands for medical care.
11: As of the 4th of May, there have been six suspected cases reported. Three cases have unfortunately died. One patient is currently ill in ICU in South Africa, while two patients remain on board and will be evacuated for medical treatment. About 150 people, including passengers and crew, are on the ship.
10: Two people were killed and two others seriously injured after a car was driven into a crowd in Germany. A 33-year-old man's been arrested following the incident in Leipzig earlier. Authorities are still trying to establish a motive. Speaking through a translator, Interior Ministry Armin Schuster confirmed the suspect has been apprehended.
12: A 33-year-old German citizen was arrested and everything else we are going to talk about once we know the developments. And I would like to also thank the police who were very quickly present.
10: A young boy has been released without charge after being arrested after a Garda was hit by an e-bike in West Dublin. The Garda was struck as officers tried to stop a boy driving erratically on an e-bike in Hartstown Park in Blanchardstown yesterday evening. The officer is understood to have suffered minor injuries. An investigation is underway and a file

Midwest Radio's Nice and Easy with the Audrey House Hotel, Milltown Road, Tuam, just off the motorway. Your social dancing venue every Sunday afternoon from 3 to 6. See audreyhousehotel.ie.

0: Taoiseach Micheál Martin says concerns around rising energy prices were also raised today.
1: It is an issue that touches us all, and it makes sense for the EPC to be a forum in which we can exchange views and share experience. The current energy crisis demonstrates that we simply have to deepen our energy links and invest in interconnections and in our electricity grids.
0: Gardaí say more than 2,400 speeding offences have been detected as part of their ongoing road safety campaign for the May bank holiday. 123 motorists were arrested for suspected drink or drug driving, and more than 240 drivers have been caught using their phones or not wearing seatbelts. And that's your latest news update at 9:04.
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3: Staying mostly dry tonight with just a few isolated showers. Lowest temperatures of 5 to 7 degrees. Tomorrow will bring a few more isolated light showers and it'll stay largely cloudy, cool with a light breeze and highs of 10 to 12 degrees. For a more detailed forecast, you can log on to met.ie.
2: Midwest Radio weather forecast with thanks to Archers, number one in the Northwest for farm feeds and agri supplies. 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

0: Good evening and welcome to the Songbook Show, and yet another bank holiday Monday as ever. Dermot Smith with you till 12, slight change on the usual bank holiday times. Thank you, James, for the last 4 hours. He's off now for a well-deserved rest. No farming scene this evening. It's just me all the way through. 087-900-4141 is the text and the WhatsApp line. That is, of course, thanks to everybody's favourite Irish pub in New York City, Connolly's Pub and Restaurant, just off Times Square.
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0: Over the rainbow, Israel Kamikaze Volley. Getting the show underway on this bank holiday night, 11 minutes past 9 o'clock. And congratulations and well done to all the Coolmore Newport set dancers who took part at the Mayo Flat today in Ballina. Great achievement to all the dancers and their teacher, Caroline O'Malley. And the winners now qualify for the Connacht Fla in Mohill to be held in July. So well done all there. 087 900 41 41. Send in your texts and your dedications to the show. Only too happy to play them over the next 3 hours or so. Here's Lou Reed, who's having a perfect day. I hope you did too.
1: Just a perfect day. Drink sangria in the park, and then later

Nick Christopher there and Heyday. Massive congratulations to Aidan Beastie on achieving first place in the Shannos Dancing at the Mayo Fla. That's from his very proud great aunts, Mary Regan and Jeanette Hunt. So well done to all there. More success at the Fla today. Sounds like it was a great day. And I must give a big shout out to Shane and all the crew in the White House in Swinford. Was there on Saturday night and great night was had and the place was hopping.

Upton Swing. Beautiful affair here on the Soundbook Show on Midwest Radio. 087-941-4141, the text and the WhatsApp, brought to you by the famous pub just off Fifth Avenue in New York, the one and only Kevin's Bar, for lively conversation, sports coverage and great food. Well done to the Manila under 17 boys after their great victory this evening. That's from all in Balcarra. And a WhatsApp just in, hi Durbert, hope you're well. Will you play Ben by Michael Jackson? I saw the film Michael over the weekend and it was a great watch. Thanks. From Nuala. Well, thank you, Nuala, for your text. Here is Ben from Mr. Michael Jackson.

Joni Mitchell and Both Sides Now, and before that from the Rolling Stones, You Can't Always Get What You Want, But You May Get What You Need, which is fair enough, I suppose. Some classic songs there here on Midwest Radio. And to the listener who, is looking for the number for Mark Gilmore, who is our financial advisor on the show. I think he does be on with Tommy in the mornings. You're looking for a number, if you wouldn't mind, just to get in touch with us in the morning here in the studio, and someone will be able to help you out with that. And also a WhatsApp just in there, just tuned in Dermot after work in Dublin in Ballsbridge, really enjoying your choice of songs on this bank holiday, keeping the dial fixed on Midwest Radio, well, fair play to you, and it's great to be local, never far from home. That's Liam and Ballhadjarine, and thank you Liam for your kind text. Looking for some Colm Wilkinson, and here he is with Bring Him Home. Play this for Anne also.

Singing in the Rain on the Songbook Show. And I hope you enjoyed that. Happy birthday to Sarah Kurduff, who celebrated her birthday over the weekend, and indeed to anyone out there who was celebrating over the weekend, whether it was your birthday or anything else that you might like to cheer about. And hello to Alice, who's looking for some Kenny Rogers, and that will be coming up after the news at 10, Alice, so stay tuned for that and loads more great songs coming up. But taking us to the news at 10, here's Divine Comedy and the Frog Princess.

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1: At 10, good evening, I'm Tina Gates. Two Irish people remain on board a cruise ship in the Atlantic where a hantavirus outbreak is suspected to have killed three people. Six cases of illness have been associated with the MV Hondius, which is currently anchored off Cape Verde. A British national who's been medically evacuated to South Africa has the only confirmed case of the virus, and the World Health Organization is working with international health authorities to assess the situation. The HSE says the overall risk to Ireland is considered very low and it's monitoring developments closely, while the Department of Foreign Affairs says it's aware of two Irish citizens on board and is providing consular assistance. The WHO's Dr. Maria Van Kerkhove says the ship's operators are working to evacuate the two sick people on board to the Netherlands for medical care.
2: As of the 4th of May, there have been six suspected cases reported. Three cases have unfortunately died. One patient is currently ill in ICU in South Africa, while two patients remain on board and will be evacuated for medical treatment. About 150 people, including passengers and crew, are on the ship.
1: Two people were killed and two others seriously injured after a car was driven into a crowd in Germany earlier. A 33-year-old man's been arrested following the incident in Leipzig. Authorities are still trying to establish a motive. Speaking through a translator, Interior Minister Armin Schuster has confirmed the suspect has been apprehended.
3: A 33-year-old German citizen was arrested and everything else we are going to talk about once we know the developments. And I would like to also thank the police who were very quickly present.
1: The situation in the Strait of Hormuz is highly unclear, with conflicting claims from both sides tonight. America's dismissed reports that two Iranian missiles hit a warship, while Tehran's disputing claims that two US-flagged merchant ships have successfully crossed the key trade route. Speaking with an interpreter, French President Emmanuel Macron, who's been meeting the Taoiseach and other EU leaders in Armenia, says he won't get involved in the conflict.
4: If the United States is ready to reopen the Strait of Hormuz, that's great. That's what we've been asking for. However, we will not participate in any forceful operation within a framework that, in my opinion, does not seem clear.
1: Around 50 leaders took part in the European Political Community Summit in Armenia, discussing geopolitical developments and security. Ireland will be hosting the next meeting of the EPC, which comes up in November. Taoiseach Micheál Martin says concerns around rising energy prices were also raised.
5: It is an issue that touches us all, and it makes sense for the EPC to be a forum in which we can exchange views and share experience. The current energy crisis demonstrates that we simply have to deepen our energy links and invest in interconnections and in our electricity grids.
1: Gardaí say more than 2,400 speeding offences have been detected as part of their ongoing road safety campaign for the May bank holiday weekend. 123 motorists were arrested for suspected drink or drug driving, and more than 240 drivers have been caught using their phones or not wearing seat belts. There have also been two road deaths over the past 4 days, bringing the total this year to 57. The Garda Representative Association says attacks on its members are becoming far too common. It follows an incident in West Dublin yesterday when a Garda in his 20s was hospitalised after officers tried to stop a boy driving erratically on an e-bike in Hartstown Park in Blanchardstown. A young boy arrested at the scene has since been released without charge, with a file being prepared for the Garda National Youth Diversion Bureau. And that's your latest news update at 10:04.
6: And in sport, Manchester City have missed the chance to cut Arsenal's lead back to 3 points at the top of the Premier League, but they have pulled off a dramatic 3-3 draw against Everton. They went 3-1 down in the second half away to the Toffees, but they have scored in the 97th minute.

0: going to be a heavyweight opening round tie in Killarney. Speaking to the Irish Examiner this evening, O'Connor stated that the situation isn't ideal and that it could distract from their Munster final against Cork this weekend. Division 2 champions Meath will go to Cork, Roscommon host Tyrone, and Galway will face Kildare. Westmeath's reward for reaching the Leinster final will be a clash with their neighbours Cavan in Mullingar. Derry will go to Armagh, and in all Ulster clash, Monaghan face Mayo and Dublin will take on Louth. Kilkenny and Wexford have both advanced to the semi-finals of the Leinster Under-20 Hurling Championship after wins today against Offaly and Laois respectively. In the Munster Minor Football Championship, Cork have beaten Kerry by 318 to 114 and Clare had a 6 points win over Waterford. Waterford have booked their place in the Munster Senior Camogie Final. Neave Rocket scored 1-5 as they ran out comfortable 5-23 to 7 point winners against Kerry. The day she will face Tipperary in the decider. And Dennis Buckley says Connacht will always be home after he announced he'll be leaving the province this summer. The prop has earned 275 caps for his home club and was a Pro 12 winner in 2016. And that's your news and sports. I'm Will O'Callaghan. It's now 6 minutes past 10.
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I think it was never more relevant than it is today when we see the way we should be living life, if you like, on social media, and when you look at all the different social channels. And I think it's a song that has remained very relevant.

From his 1973 Goodbye Yellow Brick Road album, and co-written with his long-term writing partner Bernie Taupin, that was Elton John and Benny and the Jets here on the Songbook Show. Going to play this next song, especially for Eugene. Elvis Presley, Love Me Tender.

Lovely. Thank you, Eugene, for suggesting that song from the King, Elvis Presley, Love Me Tender. And hello to Caroline in Bohola, wondering, is there any chance of some Simon and Garfunkel? And of course, there is every chance. And incidentally, Elvis Presley had a nice version of this particular song also. This one is called Bridge Over Troubled Waters.

Bruce Springsteen there in the streets of Minneapolis, and he's been, I suppose, one of the more political songwriters down through the years, and never shies away from giving us his thoughts and his music. And that is a song he wrote there over the last 6 months or so in response to some of the issues, let's say, going on in America. And hello to John and Dunmore, and John, thank you for your company this evening. And hello to the listener also, who's looking for something from the Bee Gees and Massachusetts.

Bee Gees in Massachusetts that put out some great music over the years, and thank you, listener, for that suggestion. And keep your suggestions coming in to the WhatsApp and the text line 087 900 4141.

Turtles and Happy Together, bringing us almost up to the news at 11. Please congratulate Kira Coleman Ballina and Sandra for all her help yesterday doing the marathon in Ballina, and well done to both ladies, and well done to everyone who partook in the mini marathon. Great success as ever. A very busy weekend with all that was going on around Mayo in particular over

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1: Midwest Radio's top of the hour with Fadden's for Men, Brafey Road, Castle Bar, where fashion never sleeps. Stockist of Sixth Sense, Columbia, Farah, Superdry, and Rivet and Denim, Fadden's.ie.
2: At 11, good evening, I'm Tina Gates. Two Irish people remain on board a cruise ship in the Atlantic where a hantavirus outbreak is suspected to have killed three people. Six cases of illness have been associated with the MV Hondius, which is currently anchored off Cape Verde. A British national who's been medically evacuated to South Africa has the only confirmed case of the virus, and the World Health Organization's working to assess the situation. The HSE says the overall risk to Ireland's very low, and the Department of Foreign Affairs says it's aware of two Irish citizens on board and providing consular assistance. The WHO's Dr. Maria Van Kerkhove says the ship's operators are working to evacuate two sick people on board.
3: As of the 4th of May, there have been six suspected cases reported. Three cases have unfortunately died. One patient is currently ill in ICU in South Africa, while two patients remain on board and will be evacuated for medical treatment. About 150 people, including passengers and crew, are on the ship.
2: Two people were killed and two others seriously injured after a car was driven into a crowd in Germany earlier. A 33-year-old man's been arrested following the incident in Leipzig. Authorities are still trying to establish a motive.

0: A little detour, and it's working out very nicely.
1: The Taoiseachs met with European leaders at a summit in Armenia today. The meeting of the European political community is looking at areas including security, economic resilience and geopolitical developments. It's attended by around 50 leaders, with the Prime Minister of Canada also invited as a guest. Taoiseach Micheál Martin says important conversations were had today.
2: I also attended the second meeting of the European Coalition Against Drugs, and I welcome the strong commitment by leaders to maintain a strong focus on our collective fight against drug trafficking and drug-related threats. Constructing a broad community has never been more important as our governments deal with many serious economic, social and political challenges.
1: Gardaí say more than 2,400 speeding offences have been detected as part of their ongoing road safety campaign for the May bank holiday weekend. 123 motorists were arrested for suspected drink or drug driving, and more than 240 drivers have been caught using their phones or not wearing seatbelts. There have also been two road deaths over the past 4 days, bringing the total this year to 57. The Gardaí Representative Association says attacks on its members are becoming far too common. It follows an incident in West Dublin yesterday when a Gardaí in his 20s was hospitalised after officers tried to stop a boy driving erratically on an e-bike in Hartstown Park in Blanchardstown. A young boy arrested at the scene has since been released without charge, with a file being prepared for the Gardaí National Youth Diversion Bureau. And that's your latest news update at 11:04.
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4: Dry tonight with just a few isolated showers and lows of 5 to 7 degrees. A few more isolated light showers tomorrow and staying largely cloudy, cool with light northerly breezes and highs of 10 to 12 degrees. For a more detailed forecast, you can log on to met.ie.
3: The weather forecast on Midwest Radio with Archers of Ballina. 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
4: You're very welcome back as we step into the final hour of the show, just gone 5 minutes past 11 o'clock. Time now for our featured act tonight, who were an eclectic mix known for their wry, socially observant lyrics, often with ironic commentary on the establishment. An offshoot of the House Martins, they were at their peak from the late 80s to the mid 90s, ultimately disbanding in 2007. At their best, they were beautiful. Inspired by the genius of Paul Heaton, this is the music and the songs of the beautiful South.

That was our featured act this evening, of course, the beautiful South. Getting it all underway, a little chime. Dream a Little Dream was number two, and the final song of that trio was a song for whoever. Great band, no longer together, but put a

Buddy Holly on the Songbook Show tonight, and texter just in. Good night, Dermot. Can you tell us who we're drawing with Mayo today? I believe it was Monaghan, my friend. So that is on, I think, the weekend of the 23rd and 24th. Away to Monaghan is my understanding. And hello to Pascal in Tuam, wondering if I would have the late great Sandy Denny's version of Candle in the Wind. And if not, the original will suffice. And both are equally lovely. They are indeed. But Pascal, I do have Sandy Denny's song, and that's coming up just in a moment. And hello to Deirdre in Claremorris, who's looking for Westlife and You Raise Me Up. And that shall be coming up also in a moment, Deirdre. But first, once I can align my buttons here, here's Sandy Denny, Candle in the Wind.

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1: The cool of the evening, that was Fred Astaire and Bing Crosby. Now that was a duo. Hello to Cathy, who's sitting back telling us she's having a glass of red. Good for you, Cathy, and thank you for your company. And enjoy your glass of red. Good night, loving the show as always. Beautiful music. Please, can you play John Denver any song? And that's from Michael and Moira. Here is Mr. John Denver and any song. 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

Winner of the Eurovision for Ireland back in 1992. That was Linda Martin and Why Me. That's a song, of course, written by Johnny Logan. It is 20 minutes to midnight on this bank holiday Monday. On the 4th, I think. Yeah, the 4th of May. Hope all is well in your world. Here's Nancy Sinatra. And these boots are made for walking.

The plane was way overdue. So I went inside to the airline's desk. And I said, sir, I wonder why 1203 is so late. He said, oh, they probably took off late. Or they may have run into some turbulent weather and had to alter their course. I went back outside and I waited at the gate and I watched the beacon light from the control tower as it whipped through the dark ebony skies as if it were searching.

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1: 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Tá ús gradú all dhéanamh ag Airgrid an angach leictricus. Onas gur féidir le gach teilech, gro agus pobl tarava a wanchasti. Tá éire á cuachtú ag Airgrid. Fólam níos mó ag airgrid.ie.
2: At midnight, good evening, I'm Tina Gates. Two Irish people remain on board a cruise ship in the Atlantic where a hantavirus outbreak is suspected to have killed three people. Six cases of illness have been associated with the MV Hondius, which is currently anchored off Cape Verde. A British national who's been medically evacuated to South Africa has the only confirmed case of the virus, and the World Health Organization is working to assess the situation. The HSE says the overall risk to Ireland's very low, and the Department of Foreign Affairs says it's aware of two Irish citizens on board.

0: Is suggesting high fuel prices will drop rapidly once the Iran conflict is resolved. He says two American flagships have crossed the Strait of Hormuz safely today under guidance from his forces. Iran has stepped up its attacks on the UAE, however, as Tehran tries to maintain a stranglehold on the key trade route. The US president has told business leaders he's winning the war.
1: We're doing record business. We have a stock market that hit even with this military operation. We can't let Iran have a nuclear weapon. We hit all new highs, and I said we have to take care of business because we can't let

0: The total this year so far, 257. The Gaza Representative Association says attacks on its members are becoming far too common. It follows an incident in West Dublin yesterday when a Garda in his 20s was hospitalised after officers tried to stop a boy driving erratically on an e-bike in Hartstown Park in Blanchardstown. A young boy arrested at the scene has since been released without charge, with a file being prepared for the Garda National Youth Diversion Bureau. And that's your latest news update at 4 minutes past midnight.
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2: Staying mostly dry tonight with just a few isolated showers, lows of 5 to 7 degrees. A few isolated light showers again on Tuesday, and it will stay largely cloudy, cool with a light northerly breeze and highs of 10 to 12 degrees. For a more detailed forecast, you can log on to met.ie.
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4: 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Coming up, we have a replay of the Tommy Maron Show, followed by the Mid-Morning Show, and some nice music to take you through the night. We hope you enjoyed our programmes and you'll join us again tomorrow. We'll be back on air, please God, at 7 a.m.
5: At the end of the day, we praise you, Lord. We thank you for all the graces that have come to us from your hands. For bringing us safely through this day, we thank you, Lord. For the work you have given us to do, we thank you, Lord. For the food you have given us to eat, we thank you, Lord. For all we have learned and received from others, we thank you, Lord. Forgive us our faults we have committed this day. For our laziness, our neglect of others, forgive us, Lord. Pour down your blessings on our family. May we all be one as you are one in generosity and love. We forgive and ask forgiveness this night for any sharp word we spoke today, or anything we did in anger or in haste. We pray for the whole world, the sick, the lonely, and all who suffer injustice. Lord, help us to help them. Bless the people of our parish. Keep us always in your love. We pray tonight too that peace will prevail over the whole world, and that leaders and people of all persuasions will grow to love and respect each other, recognizing that we are all members of God's family. And may we be reconciled under the banner of dignity and peace with justice for all. 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May your holy angels keep us in peace, and may your blessing be always upon us through Christ our Lord, who lives and reigns with you in the unity of the Holy Spirit, one God forever and ever. 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